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3: 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It appears by its own numbers, the U.S. government seems insolvent. It's reported that the Treasury shows about $6 trillion in assets and over $47 trillion in liabilities. 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
24: A better life with Dr. Sanjay Gupta.
25: Slowly but surely, AI is seeping its way into every corner of our lives. One area perhaps I didn't expect is diet advice. A new study out of Turkey found that chatbots are recommending to teen boys and girls that they restrict their daily calories to dangerously low levels and eat a balance of nutrients that are kind of out of whack. Remember, teenagers are growing, one pediatrician told us. If they aren't getting enough nutrition, it can really stunt their growth on a number of levels. And in extreme cases, it can lead to significant health consequences. Large language models, LLMs, they are designed to agree with you. So if you're looking to lose weight, they're going to push you pretty hard in that direction. They also sometimes don't know how to tell the difference between good information and bad information. And you know who does? Your doctor. I'm Dr. Sanjay Gupta, helping you live a better life.
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was originally going to follow in his uncle's footsteps and become, get this, a cattle farmer. Then Nashville happened. So glad it did. Here he is with Kid Myself on Country Nights Live.

0: 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Who's this?
1: Hi, Steph. My name's Veronica. I live in Colorado Springs. And I would like you to play MacArthur from Hardy and the other nice gentleman.
0: That's Eric Church, Morgan Wallen, and Tim McGraw. Here you go. My

It looks like the Grammys are changing the rule book a little. So for the new artist category, instead of only being able to submit 3 times, you can go up to 4 times, which means Megan Maroney and this lady have another chance at it. Here's Ella Langley's Choosing Texas.

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1: Brian Kelly is reeling in more than hits these days. He and his Gulf Coast Cowboys fishing team just won the Gulfport, Mississippi Open with a massive haul. 6 blue marlin and 1 white marlin. Brian says being on the water feels like living out a part of who I am. And he's juggling that passion with another big move, reuniting with Tyler Hubbard to officially bring Florida Georgia Line back together. Meanwhile, a viral moment from Morgan Wallen's Pittsburgh show is making rounds after he grabbed a phone being held by a security guard and launched it across the stage. The phone belonged to a fan who hoped Morgan would take a selfie with it. It was recovered without damage, and the couple says they understand why it happened, though they admit they were fired up at first. And Luke Bryan is headed back to paradise. His Crash My Playa Festival returns to Cancun January 13th through 16th of 2027, celebrating its 12th year with Thomas Rhett, Hardy, Brothers Osborne, Gavin Adcock, and a whole lot more. Luke calls it the best way to start off the year, with 4 days of music, beach views, and an all-inclusive everything. That's your Country Nights Live news update. I'm Bev Rainey.
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14: 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It reinforces the alignment, stability, and coordinated muscle activation that supports how your body moves, whether you're doing strenuous exercise or simply going about your daily life. 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Even though you walk every day, Dana does say you can make small adjustments to immediately improve your walking mechanics. 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

0: It's George Burge, Luke Bryan. This is Country Nights Live. We've got Jason Aldean coming up next, and Tyler Farr totally blames Jason Aldean on that expensive engagement ring that he bought his fiance. I'm sure she wants to thank Jason.
1: 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He's got a few more hits than I do. I had to sell a tractor and my dog to buy that ring.
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20: A better life with Dr. Sanjay Gupta.
21: Did you know that almost half the vegetables and more than three quarters of the fruit that we eat in this country come from just one state, California? Yeah, it's true. And according to a new report by the Environmental Working Group, a health advocacy organization, a lot of this produce is tainted with PFAS, which are sometimes referred to as forever chemicals. Why? Well, the EPA says pesticides keep America's food supply safe, abundant, and affordable. And of course, these chemicals are used in every state, not just California. Now, if you are worried, though, about how much you're consuming, the best thing to do is to buy organic produce, if and when you can. Organic or not, you should rinse all fruits and vegetables under running water. Don't use any soap. And as one epidemiologist told us, use a brush on sturdier items like carrots, potatoes, and cucumbers. I'm Dr. Sanjay Gupta, helping you live a better life.
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0: Harbin was recently on the show. If you missed any of it, check out the video at With Bev Rainey. We can swing on over to TikTok, Instagram, Facebook for that together. Here he is talking a little about how he works in the studio.
1: It always seems to be a fairly organic process. Get in the studio and I want to feel just really enraptured with a song, to get in there and figure it out with the band, and then, you know, watch it sort of blossom. And they don't all do that, and it's usually very, very quickly that I can tell it's just not working. But having said that, I don't always know. That's why it just the song has a way of becoming and being a part of it. And after we've recorded them all, it seems apparent which ones should make it to the record, which ones might be bonus tracks, and then figuring out the sequencing.
2: Phone number.
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0: 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Here's Blake. Let him in anyway.
1: Hey,

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1: 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And I think she did that.
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0: 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He gifted his mom a brand new Jeep.
1: 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You little sneaky pig.
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20: 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And there's perhaps no movement more fundamental than walking. It reinforces the alignment, stability, and coordinated muscle activation that supports how your body moves, whether you're doing strenuous exercise or simply going about your daily life. This is according to Dana Santis, a strength and conditioning specialist. Even though you walk every day, Dana does say you can make small adjustments to immediately improve your walking mechanics. So, keep your rib cage stacked over your pelvis. 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Allow your arms to swing naturally in coordination with your legs. 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I'm Dr. Sanjay Gupta, helping you live a better life.
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1: Luke, after the first year, you know, we were just kind of making it up as we went, being the first year festival, and I had such a great time that he deemed me the mayor. 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

0: 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You know, he is in such good shape for a reason. He has got a really strict diet. I have seen it firsthand, including kale and spinach.
1: All I eat is chicken and rice, literally breakfast, lunch, and dinner. And my after-show food had, I think it was spinach or kale, which I never have. If I have a taco from Taco Bell, which I don't eat anymore, if I had a taco from Taco Bell and there was a small piece of lettuce in my taco, I would throw the whole thing away because I feel like it stains the food. It tastes like lettuce. So the other day I was like, you know what? Whatever. I'm about to eat it. I got to be healthy. And I ate it and I have a video on it. It's the funniest thing. But it was actually pretty good. I've never had it before. I wasn't mad. I was like, maybe I just have to be, you know, drunk.
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27: A better life with Dr. Sanjay Gupta.
28: Eating a healthy diet is not only good for you physically, it can also keep your brain sharp as you age. According to a new study out of China, people who most closely followed the MIND diet slowed aging in key structures inside their brains by more than 2 years. The MIND diet is a combination of the Mediterranean diet, which we talk a lot about, and the DASH diet, which stands for Dietary Approaches to Stop Hypertension. All three of these diets are similar, but the MIND diet puts more of an emphasis on berries, beans, leafy green vegetables, fish, poultry, whole grains, olive oil, and nuts. You're not going to eat foods with a lot of saturated fat. We're talking cheese, butter, red meat, or anything fried. You really don't have to eat like this 100% of the time. That's the key. Just do the best that you can. I'm Dr. Sanjay Gupta, helping you live a better life.
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Country Nights Live, it's Bev Rainey. I gotta be honest with you, I've had not one but two friends choose to end their lives in the last month. Please, please, please, people love you. Somebody will pick up the phone. Just say so. Here's Dan and Shay.

on the Revlon commercials, looking great. I'm going to ask her about some makeup tips when she comes on the show soon. And yes, she is coming on the show, hanging with us. I don't know if she's going to say her ABCs backwards for us again, but it's always a good time. Here's Beautiful Things. You're still

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0: Sure, you got a specific song or any Luke Combs will work?
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0: You got it, buddy. I'll take care of it for you.
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0: I Can't Love You Anymore. Ella Langley, Morgan Wallen, such a hit. 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
26: 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But are they safe? And do they really work? Well, first, let's talk about actual magnesium. That's an essential mineral that is needed for more than 300 different processes in the body, according to one dietitian. And most people get enough of it simply from the foods they eat. Now, if you're not getting enough, there are a few different types of supplements you can try. But as always, you should talk to your doctor before starting any new medication or supplement, whether it's prescription or over-the-counter. Now, when it comes to the science, we looked into this, and I gotta say, there's not a lot of strong evidence that magnesium supplements will actually help you sleep. They might help you manage pain, they might help you lower your stress levels, or work to get your muscles to relax. And maybe it's those things then that help you get some better sleep. I'm Dr. Sanjay Gupta, helping you live a better life.

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So the last time I hung out with Luke Bryan, I'm going to say something. 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He had a white shirt on and had been eating a bunch of Cheetos. 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I love you, Luke. Here's Country, and she knows it.

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1: Brian Kelly is reeling in more than hits these days. He and his Gulf Coast Cowboys fishing team just won the Gulfport, Mississippi Open with a massive haul. 6 blue marlin and 1 white marlin. Brian says being on the water feels like living out a part of who I am. And he's juggling that passion with another big move, reuniting with Tyler Hubbard to officially bring Florida Georgia Line back together. Meanwhile, a viral moment from Morgan Wallen's Pittsburgh show is making rounds after he grabbed a phone being held by a security guard and launched it across the stage. The phone belonged to a fan who hoped Morgan would take a selfie with it. It was recovered without damage, and the couple says they understand why it happened, though they admit they were fired up at first. And Luke Bryan is headed back to paradise. His Crash My Playa Festival returns to Cancun January 13th through 16th of 2027, celebrating its 12th year with Thomas Rhett, Hardy, Brothers Osborne, Gavin Adcock, and a whole lot more. Luke calls it the best way to start off the year, with 4 days of music, beach views, and an all-inclusive everything. That's your Country Nights Live news update. I'm Bev Rainey.
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20: 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And do they really work? Well, first, let's talk about actual magnesium. 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And most people get enough of it simply from the foods they eat. 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Now, when it comes to the science, we looked into this, and I gotta say, there's not a lot of strong evidence that magnesium supplements will actually help you sleep. 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

Corey Kent's going to be joining us on Country Nights Live coming up in 3 weeks, y'all. Can't wait. It's my Oklahoma wrestler boy right there. He's good peeps. Here he is with Coe Wetzel. It's Rocky Mountain Low.

Last time I caught up with Tucker Wetmore, I was like, okay, so if you had to write a sequel to Brunette, what would you call it? Yeah, I kind of cornered him. The obvious answer is Blonde, right? Right? He said so.

0: 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So what is their favorite hunting season?
1: We love turkey season. Turkey season is our favorite. I know we've been wanting to go elk, especially Preston wants to get an elk. But, you know, unfortunately this year we've been so busy, but fortunately too, because it's working. But we get a lot of people out on the road that ask us if we want to hunt with them, and we got a property here, we got this, and sometimes we take them up on it. But turkey is probably our favorite right now.
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17: Did you know that almost half the vegetables and more than three quarters of the fruit that we eat in this country come from just one state, California? Yeah, it's true. And according to a new report by the Environmental Working Group, a health advocacy organization, a lot of this produce is tainted with PFAS, which are sometimes referred to as forever chemicals. Why? Well, the EPA says pesticides keep America's food supply safe, abundant, and affordable. And of course, these chemicals are used in every state, not just California. Now, if you are worried, though, about how much you're consuming, the best thing to do is to buy organic produce, if and when you can. Organic or not, You should rinse all fruits and vegetables under running water. Don't use any soap. And as one epidemiologist told us, use a brush on sturdier items like carrots, potatoes, and cucumbers. I'm Dr. Sanjay Gupta, helping you live a better life.
3: 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He's got socks. 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Treat your dad to a $5,000 basement barbecue or backyard upgrade. Pop gets to pick. 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

Facebook, TikTok, if you want to see what Ashley McBride has to say about all of the women in country music. I'll see y'all again tomorrow at 7. Here's What If We Don't.

Good morning, good evening, whatever time of day it is for you. Always happy that you are here. My name is Justin. This is the Overnight Ride. Super humbled today. As I walked to get my super sugary coffee on the corner, I was stuck in the middle of a run club, which is a group of people running together, being healthy, as I got my Lucky Charms latte. So I jogged in place for a second to fit in. I did not fit in.

0: Can you get banned from Top Golf? Pretty sure I was close. Monday afternoon. My name's Justin. This is the Overnight Ride. Friends, family is in town. They're doing a whole bunch of activities. One of them happened to be Top Golf. If you're not familiar with Top Golf, it's a driving range, but there's a video screen and you can play like Angry Birds and stuff like that. It's a driving range that serves food and has fancy video screens. That's what it is. You hit the ball lands in a target, you get points, and someone's got to collect those balls. And that person drives a padded car. And I haven't swung a club in a year. And I hit the padded car. And the padded car stopped. Now, here's the thing. Topgolf kind of encourages you to hit the padded car because it drives right in front of you. And I sculled one. Rocketed run. Right into the padded car. Went behind the pads. Hit the tire. And the car immediately stopped. And then didn't move the entire time we were there. We were there for 2.5 hours. And there wasn't that many people at Topgolf because it was Monday and it was hot outside. I think I broke the cart. We left and the cart was still there. I don't know if I'm banned from Topgolf because when I hit the cart, a lot of walkie-talkies went off and there's cameras everywhere and there's a lot of workers. I don't know if I can ever foot back in. Here's the problem. I have another $100 gift card to Topgolf. There's only one here in Nashville. So if you work at that Topgolf and you're listening right now, I'm sorry that I broke the pads on your car. But you kind of encourage us to hit it. If it wasn't padded, I wouldn't be aiming there. Now, I wasn't aiming there because my swing's bad. But I hit you anyway, so I'm sorry. I'll never come back. Does Topgolf do to-go food? Because I feel like that's the only way I can use my gift cards now.
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17: 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I'm Dr. Sanjay Gupta, helping you live a better life.
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Massive shout out. Congratulations to Tyler Nance, who just a couple hours ago stepped into the circle, made his debut at the Grand Ole Opry, and the mustache was on point. So was his voice. As Tyler Nance keeps me sane on the overnight ride.

My name is Justin. This is the Overnight Ride. Catch me on Instagram, Justin Off Air. Shout out to Dominic and Brian for shooting me a message. Dominic listening in Ephrata, Pennsylvania, my old stomping grounds. College roommates live there. Great place. Also, great diner.

0: Brantley Gilbert, Good Damn on the Overnight Ride. His brand new album, Scenes of the Father, out at the end of July. Father's Day this weekend. So he has some new Father's Day merch, tying it all together. And when I see good merch, I got to call out good merch. There's a Brantley Gilbert t-shirt with a pixelated deer. Kind of like the Duck Hunter that was on the original Nintendo. You know, you get the gun, you shoot it on the wall. Great merch. Might have to purchase it. Maybe I'll get it for my dad for Father's Day. Brantley Gilbert giving me ideas.
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2: 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The Overnight Ride will be right back.
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16: For the 9th year in a row, Finland has been named the happiest country in the world. That's according to the World Happiness Report put out every year by the Wellbeing Research Center at the University of Oxford in the UK. Two other Nordic nations, Iceland and Denmark, came in at numbers 2 and 3. Now, having spent quite a bit of time in these countries over my 2.5 decades as a journalist, I can tell you that this is not at all that surprising. There's an entirely different way of thinking in these countries. We before me, you might say. In other words, the mentality is less adversarial and much more, we're all in this together. One other interesting thing that came up was that no matter where someone lived, the more time they spent on social media, the less happy they were. Want to smile? It's simple. Put your phone away for a bit. I'm Dr. Sanjay Gupta, helping you live a better life.
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Greg Amarone joining the show very, very soon. Can confirm that the pink dolphin wearing a cowboy hat that you can buy as a keychain at her shows was her idea only. I thought it was her team. She's like, no, making a pink dolphin. Here's medicine.

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I think they're available right now. They'll probably sell out immediately. This one from Toy Story 5. It's Taylor Swift. I knew it. I knew you.

My name's Justin. This is The Overnight Ride. I jumped in head first, the three new songs that came with the reissue of the 10th anniversary of California Sunrise from John Party. They're good. It's still a non-skip album, even though he put three more on it. Front to back, it's perfect. It's Dirt on My Boots on The Overnight Ride.

0: Just a little nod from up above. My name's Justin. This is the Overnight Ride. If you've been following along, you know a couple weeks ago, my aunt had passed away and last week went home for a few days. That's why I was out for her funeral, which was great given the circumstances. A lot of love, a lot of people showing up. She did die young. So it's a weird thing to navigate. And, you know, we have the viewing the night before. We have one the next day. And then comes the mass. And my mom is like, hey, do you want to read at the funeral? And I said, sure. My aunt would have loved it. Now, I expect to get what I'm going to read before we get there. Doesn't happen. So I'm flying by the seat of my pants. So the priest says, okay, our first reader, please come forward. My mom nudges me. And I get up and I walk out of the right side of the pew, come up the side of the church, and I get to the front where the altar is. Now, mind you, it is marble. I am in dress shoes that I'm not normally wearing. I wear sneakers to work. I don't wear dress shoes. They're pointing a little longer at the front. I miss the first step. My foot hits the bottom of it, slides over. I trip, grab onto the railing, and fall over. I rebound. I look at the priest. I put like a hand in front of me to figure out which little stand to stand at. He directs me. I go over. I read. I sit down. I'm cracking up. A lot of people are cracking up. Breaking the tension. I come to learn a few days ago, my aunt had read at that church before for her friend's wedding, and she fell on the same step. So it was a little nod from her up above to break the tension and have a good day. Thought that was pretty cool. I wanted to share with you guys.
1: 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The Overnight Ride will be right back.
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7: A better life with Dr. Sanjay Gupta.
8: Slowly but surely, AI is seeping its way into every corner of our lives. One area perhaps I didn't expect is diet advice. A new study out of Turkey found that chatbots are recommending to teen boys and girls that they restrict their daily calories to dangerously low levels and eat a balance of nutrients that are kind of out of whack. Remember, teenagers are growing, one pediatrician told us. If they aren't getting enough nutrition, it can really stunt their growth on a number of levels. And in extreme cases, it can lead to significant health consequences. Large language models, LLMs, they are designed to agree with you. So if you're looking to lose weight, they're going to push you pretty hard in that direction. They also sometimes don't know how to tell the difference between good information and bad information. And you know who does? Your doctor. I'm Dr. Sanjay Gupta, helping you live a better life.
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Alexandra Kay, Straight for the Heart on the Overnight Ride. The other night, I did go to Cletus Burger here in Nashville, where her signature burger is, the Buffalo Pickle Ranch Burger. All that stuff's on top. The ranch is pink. It looks delicious. I will have to go back and tackle it. The person next to me downed it pretty quickly. It was very impressive. Here's Luke Bryan, country, and she knows it.

Charles Wesley Godwin, Luke Combs, Better That Way on The Overnight Ride. Kane Brown, a big vlogger on YouTube, took the family. It's one of those drive-through safaris where you feed the animals. The emus and ostriches were going through the moonroof of his car to eat. I don't know if I can handle that. More power to him. It's KB and Woman on The Overnight Ride. Hey, it's not.

0: I am not here to speculate on people's personal lives. The only thing I speculate on is new music and crazy things. Just here to deliver the news. My name's Justin. It's the Overnight Ride. Big news from yesterday. Jelly Roll and his wife, Bunny XL, look to be headed to divorce. According to TMZ, the petition was filed on May 18th. I'm sure more will come out about this. We won't speculate. We won't make rumors up. But as the news comes, we'll deliver it to you because it is big news. We play a lot of Jelly Roll. Bunny XL has a huge podcast. Wish them both the best, and we'll just keep on reporting.
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13: For the ninth year in a row, Finland has been named the happiest country in the world. That's according to the World Happiness Report put out every year by the Wellbeing Research Center at the University of Oxford in the UK. Two other Nordic nations, Iceland and Denmark, came in at numbers 2 and 3. Now, having spent quite a bit of time in these countries over my 2.5 decades as a journalist, I can tell you that this is not at all that surprising. There's an entirely different way of thinking in these countries. We before me, you might say. In other words, the mentality is less adversarial and much more, we're all in this together. One other interesting thing that came up was that no matter where someone lived, the more time they spent on social media, the less happy they were. Want to smile? It's simple. 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I'm Dr. Sanjay Gupta, helping you live a better life.
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I'm Justin. It's the Overnight Ride. Catch me on Instagram, Justin Off Air. The number 615-737-1033. It's Gavin Adcock and Wannabe.

You can relive the moment of Florida Georgia Line getting back together. Now, I don't know if the Michael Buffer intro will be on the TV special, but June 25th, ABC, CMA Fest on television. T-Hubs, BK back together. Right now, it's Tyler Hubbard by himself. Here's Land.

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Austin. This is the Overnight Ride, end of the week. Kenny Chesney back at Sphere. A couple temporary bars in Vegas under his name. Brand new exhibit at the Country Music Hall of Fame here in Nashville. A lot of big news. The one I'm waiting for, the new album, and maybe a celebrity bar here in Nashville. It's Kenny, Beer Mexico, on the Overnight Ride.

0: We called it together. We knew this was going to happen. My name's Justin. This is The Overnight Ride. If you haven't dove into it, I'm fully in it. People from Europe coming to America, going to all the secondary cities, experiencing the World Cup and going, what is happening in America? Our buddy from Germany, who discovered Ella Langley and is now meeting her, has gone to Bucky's, has gone to Walmart, has gone to Waffle House, has gone to Chili's, has gone to Bass Pro Shops. They really need to go to Pigeon Forge, Tennessee. That'll blow their minds. But what do we call the one thing that's going to happen? The traveling of ranch dressing. Now, I guess if you're going back and you have ranch dressing in your bags and you're getting on a flight, I guess you have to claim them. I knew this was going to happen. They're going to discover ranch and they're going to take it across the seas. It's like when the spice trades happened hundreds of years ago. Now we got the ranch trades because TSA is tweeting about ranch. And they would remind international travelers that it's 3.4 ounces or less in your carry-on, but you can have big ranch bottles in your checked luggage. Now, how did they say this? Well, here's what they said. Ranch, 3.4 ounces or less. Snacks and ranch for snacks. And they put up a picture. I don't know how recent this is. Of a bunch of water bottles that people had ditched before going through TSA and security. And there's an open ranch bottle, which leads me to believe either the bottle was opened in the carry-on luggage or the person tried to chug it before getting on the plane down to 3.4 ounces so they could fly with it. The expansion of ranch. This might be our crowning achievement to the world. We'll wait and see. The World Cup is launching a whole new dressing exploration.
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1: A better life with Dr. Sanjay Gupta.
13: Heart disease is still the leading cause of death here in the United States and around the world. But what if there was something you could do earlier in life to reduce the odds of becoming a statistic? Well, here in the United States, tens of millions of adults already take a statin to lower their cholesterol. But new guidance put out by the American College of Cardiology and the American Heart Association now emphasize that treating high cholesterol sooner could significantly reduce a person's lifetime risk of heart attack or stroke. How early are we talking? In your 30s, believe it or not. Of course, you need to talk to your doctor about whether statins are right for you, but you should know that the evidence is really starting to stack up that shows the earlier you get a jump on reducing lifelong exposure to plaque-causing lipids and lipoproteins, the better the odds are going to be for you. Make sure you get your cholesterol checked. That's the first step. I'm Dr. Sanjay Gupta, helping you live a better life.
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Stella Lefty, Boston on the overnight ride. My name's Justin. You can always find me on Instagram. Justin Off Air. It's Jacob Hackworth. And what took you so long?

You know, Chris Stapleton, when he's on stage, his wife is up there with him singing harmonies. Same thing for Trey Pendley, keeping it all in the family. It is Trey Pendley, family man, on the overnight ride. Man,

0: Josh Ross hates how you look on the overnight ride. He's got a brand new song coming out soon called Wanted Me to Be. Now, why do I mention that? Well, Brian, who listens to the show, texted in here from Tennessee and said, hey, Justin, Josh Ross has a new song coming out soon. My son co-wrote that. It's his first major label cut. It's amazing. If you want to check him out, his name is Grayson Wills. Hopefully a bunch more on the way soon. Proud dad texting into the show. You can always do that. 615-737-1033.
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16: 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And do they really work? Well, first, let's talk about actual magnesium. That's an essential mineral that is needed for more than 300 different processes in the body, according to one dietitian. And most people get enough of it simply from the foods they eat. Now, if you're not getting enough, there are a few different types of supplements you can try. But as always, you should talk to your doctor before starting any new medication or supplement, whether it's prescription or over-the-counter. Now, when it comes to the science, we looked into this, and I gotta say, there's not a lot of strong evidence that magnesium supplements will actually help you sleep. They might help you manage pain, they might help you lower your stress levels, or work to get your muscles to relax. And maybe it's those things then that help you get some better sleep. I'm Dr. Sanjay Gupta, helping you live a better life.
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My name's Justin. It's the Overnight Ride. I was picking up Shania vibes in this one. Caroline Jones has confirmed that. Shania set the precedent and created this sound. Song's been in the works for a couple years. It's Caroline Jones, You're It For Me, Honey, on the Overnight Ride.

As someone who loves to smell good, because why smell bad when you can smell good, I appreciate Cody Johnson putting his cologne and candles on sale. 15% off right now. I've yet to smell this. I believe Boot Barn has it, so I may stop by. That's what I like to do. I go in there and I wear the colognes for a couple days, see how they are. The samples are free.

Hardy favorite country song on the overnight ride. I mean, I'm a Hardy fan. His fans dedicated. A guy just flew all the way from Australia to Raleigh, North Carolina to see him. Hardy found out. Stuck him on stage. Here's Low Cash and Wrong Hearts.

0: No one put this in the time capsule. I'm upset about it. I feel like they've kind of jumped the shark, though. I'm Justin. It's the Overnight Ride. America is celebrating 250 years. A time capsule has been sealed. It is on the way to the great city of Philadelphia and will not be dug up until the year 2276, which is a long time from now. Now, states have sent things. There's brochures, state coins, flags. But like, people then, Google will still be here. Google might run the world by then. You can just Google what's in there. You know, time capsules from a couple hundred years ago, we don't know what's in there because there was no social media. There was just messages in a bottle. That's how I think people communicated. You can just Google it in the future. But the state's sending things, like, you know, someone should have put a McRib in there, right? That's a real moment in time. Because every time the McRib comes around, everybody gets the McRib, then it disappears. We never know when it's going to come back, and McDonald's always retires it. Put the McRib in the time capsule, and in 2276, guarantee you, it won't be rotten. They'll be like, what is this? A McRib? Amazing.
1: Be right back.
2: 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Thank you for being part of our family. The Overnight Ride will be right back.
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6: A better life with Dr. Sanjay Gupta.
7: Eating a healthy diet is not only good for you physically, it can also keep your brain sharp as you age. According to a new study out of China, people who most closely followed the MIND diet slowed aging in key structures inside their brains by more than 2 years. The MIND diet is a combination of the Mediterranean diet, which we talk a lot about, and the DASH diet, which stands for Dietary Approaches to Stop Hypertension. All three of these diets are similar, but the MIND diet puts more of an emphasis on berries, beans, leafy green vegetables, fish, poultry, whole grains, olive oil, and nuts. You're not going to eat foods with a lot of saturated fat. We're talking cheese, butter, red meat, or anything fried. You really don't have to eat like this 100% of the time. That's the key. Just do the best that you can. I'm Dr. Sanjay Gupta, helping you live a better life.
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I want to be like Zach Brown, who sang at the UFC fights on the White House lawn. He had a custom suit. The jacket lined with a picture of him riding a bald eagle. I want to make enough money in life to get a suit where I'm riding a bald eagle inside of it. Because then when I take the jacket off and I'm sweating, it'll still be like a piece of art.

Lainey Wilson enjoying life, being a newlywed, and one of her pictures she posted of what she's been doing with her time off reminded me of advice she gave a couple years ago. After eating spicy crawfish, don't scratch your butt. You can extrapolate that into a metaphor, right? Lainey Wilson, phone keys wallet with John Mayer on the Overnight Ride.

Zach John King wears bibs on stage to honor his ancestors, but someone online was not having it. They were like, these bibs look stupid. So Zach said he'll wear shorts next time. I think you take the bibs and you make them into shorts, which becomes not a romp her, a romp him. It's Zach John King. Get to drinking on the overnight ride.

0: Big shout out to Brett Eldridge. I'm Justin. It's the Overnight Ride. Recently revealed that he got married, saying over the last several years, life and my perception of it have changed drastically. I met an amazing woman who truly loves me for me, way beyond the fella with a microphone. He also says that she is as goofy as I am. Revealed that he recently got married during a private wedding ceremony, according to People.com. So shout out to Brett. Also, go see his Christmas show. It's so good. My mom loved it, so that's how I know it was good.
1: 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The Overnight Ride. Live from Nashville and heard across America. We'll be right back.
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15: Heart disease is still the leading cause of death here in the United States and around the world. But what if there was something you could do earlier in life to reduce the odds of becoming a statistic? Well, here in the United States, tens of millions of adults already take a statin to lower their cholesterol. But new guidance put out by the American College of Cardiology and the American Heart Association now emphasize that treating high cholesterol sooner could significantly reduce a person's lifetime risk of heart attack or stroke. How early are we talking? In your 30s, believe it or not. Of course, you need to talk to your doctor about whether statins are right for you, but you should know that the evidence is really starting to stack up that shows the earlier you get a jump on reducing lifelong exposure to plaque-causing lipids and lipoproteins, the better the odds are going to be for you. Make sure you get your cholesterol checked. That's the first step. I'm Dr. Sanjay Gupta. helping you live a better life.
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It's National Mascot Day. One time I was the mascot in high school, my senior year, and I tried on a Ram costume. And when I got out of it, I noticed I ripped the butt a little bit. Then I graduated high school, came back the next year, brand new mascot costume. So you're welcome, Springford High School. I feel like I helped you upgrade the Ram. Rowdy the Ram. It's Parker McCollum killing me on the overnight ride.

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My name's Justin. This is The Overnight Ride. Shane Proffitt's online content is amazing. He just said that one of his sites for thermal hunting at night has Wi-Fi, which is going to hook up to his phone and then go live as he's hunting. I think I got that right. I didn't understand a lot of the things he said, but it seems pretty cool, right? Shane Proffitt, long live country on The Overnight Ride. Help.

0: My name's Justin. This is The Overnight Ride. Who's this?
1: Jeff the Joke Guy.
0: Jeff the Joke Guy calling from Dallas, Texas. We'll make you laugh, make you groan, make you think, give you life advice. What's going on?
1: A tub of margarine fell on my toe 3 weeks ago, and it still hurts. I can't believe it's not better.
0: Oh, man.
1: The fence builders were upset with their working conditions, so they decided to pick it. I love the phrase, bear with me, because it either means be patient or the zoo heist was successful. Bury me with my old records. It'll be my vinyl resting place. So, my friend Tony asked me not to say his name backwards, and I said, why not?
0: Oh, man.
1: A spark plug walks into a bar. The bartender says, I'll serve you, but don't start anything. This is Jeff the Joke Guy, signing up.
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13: For the ninth year in a row, Finland has been named the happiest country in the world. That's according to the World Happiness Report put out every year by the Wellbeing Research Center at the University of Oxford in the UK. Two other Nordic nations, Iceland and Denmark, came in at numbers 2 and 3. Now, having spent quite a bit of time in these countries over my 2.5 decades as a journalist, I can tell you that this is not at all that surprising. There's an entirely different way of thinking in these countries. We before me, you might say. In other words, the mentality is less adversarial and much more, we're all in this together. One other interesting thing that came up was that no matter where someone lived, the more time they spent on social media, the less happy they were. Want to smile? It's simple. Put your phone away for a bit. I'm Dr. Sanjay Gupta, helping you live a better life.
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next year. It's called Kenny Chesney, Living in Fast Forward. Guitars, manuscripts, but also his high school football varsity jersey and jacket. It's Kenny, Carry On the Overnight Ride.

0: Ella Langley, Morgan Wallen, I Can't Love You Anymore on the Overnight Ride. Those two in Chicago this weekend for the Still the Problem tour. Who will walk out with Morgan? I feel like I got to make a prediction. Last week I said it would be Caleb Williams, the quarterback for the Chicago Bears. I have a feeling, strong feeling, it may be Michael Jordan. The ultimate walkout. I'm going to lock that in. Michael Jordan walking out with Morgan Wallen in just a couple days.
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6: Heart disease is still the leading cause of death here in the United States and around the world. But what if there was something you could do earlier in life to reduce the odds of becoming a statistic? Well, here in the United States, tens of millions of adults already take a statin to lower their cholesterol. But new guidance put out by the American College of Cardiology and the American Heart Association now emphasize that treating high cholesterol sooner could significantly reduce a person's lifetime risk of heart attack or stroke. How early are we talking? In your 30s, believe it or not. Of course, you need to talk to your doctor about whether statins are right for you, but you should know that the evidence is really starting to stack up that shows the earlier you get a jump on reducing lifelong exposure to plaque-causing lipids and lipoproteins, the better the odds are going to be for you. Make sure you get your cholesterol checked. That's the first step. I'm Dr. Sanjay Gupta, helping you live a better life.
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Megan Maroney is writing them herself. No one's writing them for her. She has a little mirror review during her Cloud 9 tour. There's always a saying on the back. Last night was Pittsburgh. It said my ex couldn't spell Pittsburgh. She has them all in her notes app, ready to go for each show. Here's Beautiful Things.

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0: Kincaid and Dallas, don't know if you knew, but America's about to turn 250 years old in a few weeks to celebrate. Did you know that we're burying a time capsule that won't be open for another 250 years? It's called America's Time Capsule. And the year this thing cracks open, July 4th, 2276. Now, what's going inside? The creator of the project said, we wanted all states and territories to be represented to choose their own objects to submit. It has to be sea to shining sea. It has to be personal. There are rules. Obviously, you're not going to put anything in there. It's going to get nasty and spoil. So food is out of the question. And anything that would affect the other objects around it. So you can't put in any adhesive or leather. That's out. What they have, what they haven't decided on is the entire collection, but here's what we know so far. An iPhone 17, Native American artwork, essays from students, and a Coca-Cola bottle. What do you think should be in this time capsule, Dallas? What would you put in there?
1: I think I'd put some Cheetos or Funyuns.
0: Okay, if we could break the food rule, because you think that that would mess up anything.
1: But they're still in the package.
0: Oh, true. Yeah, packaged food, yes.
1: They're packaged. They're all sealed up.
0: And that'll last 250 years.
1: I think it will.
0: I would agree with you.
2: I think so, yeah.
0: Good idea. Packaged food.
1: Because I'd like for somebody to open that up 250 years from now and go, oh, Funyuns.
0: I would put an iodine. That way we can save people in the future from goiters. I'm putting iodine.
1: Salt with iodine.
0: Salt with iodine. You're
1: That's
0: right,
1: That's a good
0: Dallas.
1: Idea. Yes. And maybe some lime so they won't get scurvy.
0: Scurvy. I'm very worried about scurvy and goiters in the future.
2: Never know. That go bad, the limes?
1: Yeah, they probably would.
0: They can't. They would be petrified.
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0: Let's see if you're making these

0: I just want to see if Dallas agrees or gets violently angry and defends herself against the cleaning experts, okay? All right. Looking at this article, cleaning mistakes that are actually making your home dirtier. You're not doing yourself any favors if you ignore these things. Let's see if Dallas agrees, all right? First thing, forgetting to clean the things you used to clean, like vacuums, making sure that you empty them, because a full vacuum's not going to do what it needs to do if you don't empty the reservoir of filth inside your vacuum.
1: Well, if you not only empty it, if you're using one that's a reservoir and not a bag, you need to clean that, and you also need to clean the filter, which I do.
0: Dallas agrees.
1: I'll tell you something else you need to clean that people don't clean is your washing machine.
2: Yes.
1: You need to put it on I have a clean cycle on mine. You need to do that. You need to clean your washing machine without clothes in it.
2: And then your dishwasher too sometimes.
0: Yes. Oh, absolutely. Because then things start smelling like onions. Mm-hmm. Literally, you think that you just, well, I use plenty of dish soap. What's going on? No, it's filthy. That happens too often.
1: Yeah, exactly.
0: Who's mopping floors with laundry detergent? Okay. This is a hack that had gone viral.
1: Let me tell you something. This has been all over TikTok. Okay. I saw somebody mopping their carpet the other day on TikTok with a Gain Flame.
0: I'm sorry, we're mopping carpet?
1: Carpet, yes. They were mopping carpet.
0: Okay.
1: With a Gain Flame, you know, one of those little pods.
2: It was
1: smell. Yeah. So they put it in hot water, and then they spin their mop, and then they're mopping their carpet. And I'm like, that's what I got a steam cleaner for.
2: Yes.
0: Yeah,
1: mopping my carpet with laundry detergent.
0: It's bad to even use that on a wood floor because actually leaves a residue that attracts and traps that dirt, so you're not doing yourself any favors, making it worse.
2: What is the best to use on a floor? Because I hate my floors feeling sticky, and I've used floor cleaner before, and I feel like it still leaves them kind of sticky.
1: I got to tell you, my lady, who is the best cleaning lady I've ever had in my life, I think she uses vinegar and warm water.
2: And
1: vinegar will cut anything.
2: That's what I've heard. Just you don't need anything else besides that.
1: Exactly.
0: Mistakes you're making when cleaning. Using cleaning agents incorrectly because you didn't read the instructions, including products that are just ineffective when used wrong, or products that can react to each other. Do you remember on TikTok, this is like the early days of TikTok, the people who would mix the 90 chemicals together in a toilet and then...
2: Yes, and they would like pass out from like the chemical fumes in their bathroom. Yes. Yeah.
1: My Aunt Mary Nell, one time she mixed ammonia with Mr. Clean and she had to go to the emergency room.
2: Wow.
1: Yes. Oof. It was an accident. She got a whiff of it and it took her out.
0: Well, I told you the one time that I didn't properly ventilate my space. Don't say that. And I was using Drano because I poured because there was pasta stuck in my, and I passed out in my kitchen.
1: Oh my God.
0: My apartment
1: God.
0: Years ago. Yeah, I did. Uh-huh. From the Drano.
1: Oh, yeah. That my clog stuff is horrible.
0: My clog wouldn't go down, so I kept adding more and more Drano.
1: No.
0: Yep. You only make that mistake once.
1: Wow.
0: Other things that are mistakes when you're cleaning your home, you're making them dirtier. That would be overlooking dust buildup in fence and van. Fans. Yeah, go out to your van. In fence.
2: Vents and fans.
1: Yes,
2: this is so important. We just Vents dusted off fans. Our fan the other night.
1: Yep.
0: That's why I know we have to do this. We have to have somebody come out. I know the air ducts probably have a ton of dust in them because I looked inside of the vents and it's time. We haven't had that done in years and we need that done. You're just pushing the dust around.
2: You know the best hack to get the dust off of your fan? Like a fan on the ceiling? We take an old pillowcase and we put it over the blade and we just pull it off.
1: Yep.
2: That is the best way.
1: In the pillowcase.
2: Yep.
0: A special good morning to anybody who just looked at their fan and said, I'm not going to do that. I'm just going to buy a new fan. Because why bother?
1: The dust is still going to fall on the floor and you still got to get it up.
0: Yeah. Well, buy a new floor. Buy a new house.
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20: For the ninth year in a row, Finland has been named the happiest country in the world. That's according to the World Happiness Report put out every year by the Wellbeing Research Center at the University of Oxford in the UK. Two other Nordic nations, Iceland and Denmark, came in at numbers 2 and 3. Now, having spent quite a bit of time in these countries over my 2.5 decades as a journalist, I can tell you that this is not at all that surprising. There's an entirely different way of thinking in these countries. We before me, you might say. In other words, the mentality is less adversarial and much more, we're all in this together. One other interesting thing that came up was that no matter where someone lived, the more time they spent on social media, the less happy they were. Want to smile? It's simple. Put your phone away for a bit. I'm Dr. Sanjay Gupta, helping you live a better life.
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day, Potts Farm was a place to go. Load a truck up, hit the dirt road. Jumped the barbed wire, spread the word. Light the bonfire and call the girls. King and the Can and the Marlboro Man. Jack and Jim were a few good men. Where you learn how to kiss and cuss and fight too. Better watch out for the boys in blue. And all this small town, he said, she said. Ain't it funny how rumors spread? Like I know something y'all don't know. Man, that talk is getting old. 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Watch your mouth. Before I have to knock that loud mouth out. I'm tired of talking, man. Y'all ain't listening.

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6: This thing went from zero to, hello, I'm a mole, in about 6 months.
7: Well, Lord, I don't know, but I'll be sitting on the beach licking my arm.
8: It just, you know, was not the position you wanted to be in.
2: Kincaid and Dallas.
9: Yeah, how you doing?
7: Hot mama cuckoo.
6: And walking in right as the show open plays, right as it plays. Hi, Lauren. Welcome.
7: Hi. What's going on?
8: Just another crazy morning.
6: Yeah?
8: Just,
6: tell us about it.
8: Just lots going on at the house.
6: You okay?
8: And I set up. Yes.
6: Who's
8: yes.
6: staying with you now? What? Our house? Did you trip over a house guest? Who's there?
8: No, who got nobody's invited? There. Nobody's there. But the thing that really, I left on the usual time that I leave, the thing that really got me this morning was I was going in the fast lane, going about 70 miles per hour, and there was somebody I got stuck behind going 50.
6: Oh, lovely.
8: 50
6: oh,
8: miles per nice. Hour in the fast lane, who it took me a while to get around. So that's PSA, do not be going 50 in the fast lane, okay?
6: Speaking of that, you know what I realized yesterday? You've heard, obviously, we talk about it, the Gen Z stare. I think that merging at 50 miles an hour, I'm calling it the Gen Z merge, because I saw it happen yesterday again, and I passed by the person. I had to look at them because they tried to get on the highway doing 48 miles an hour
8: yeah.
6: instead of approaching
8: Lord.
6: The speed of the highway. I'll look over. And they were 17 or 18 years old.
8: Really?
7: Okay. On their phone.
8: So the person that I just, that was doing 50 in the fast lane, who was causing, yeah, everyone to have to be, it was like a traffic jam, basically. They were older. I would, oh. I might have guessed 60s, 70s, around
10: fast.
8: There.
10: I'm going fast for anybody.
7: Oh, uh-huh. Probably not comfortable driving on the interstate.
6: Yeah, slow
8: like,
6: and steady.
8: I know you're not in a rush, but everyone else out here is. Right. Get
7: move
8: over.
7: It. You yeah. got to move it. Yeah. Move it.
6: I go when I go. So yesterday was a very exciting day. Kincaid was out for the majority of the day yesterday.
8: Okay.
6: I was out doing stuff, which is wild. I could tell when I got home, my couch looked at me like, where have you been? Where have you been?
8: I miss you.
6: I had a client lunch yesterday that just went amazingly. It was a great lunch yesterday.
8: Good.
6: It was really good. And then we had a video blow up on TikTok yesterday.
8: That jelly roll video TikTok and Instagram, I think it's still doing numbers. Last I checked, it was over 1,000, almost 2,000 likes and a couple hundred comments. People just going back and forth on a lot of people not believing that
6: the jelly roll situation with the divorce.
7: Well, it's real because I got more details coming up.
8: Yeah, oh, I got some tea in the comments.
6: What I didn't expect unexpected teas.
7: Yeah.
6: I like it.
7: Yeah. So. I don't know that I would pay attention to people's wedding bands. Well, I guess a lot of

0: That's so dumb.
1: You didn't think about it.
2: Yeah.
0: I did not.
2: Yeah.
1: You imagine how many gold clippings that they have.
2: You make a whole band out of it.
1: Yeah, and they probably, you know, it's like, oh, I can make a whole band, and it's like free money.
0: Exactly. The same thing, too. When I go to the dermatologist, you're not keeping that. Let me take that home. Can I get a to-go bag from the dermatologist?
1: You probably put it in a frying pan.
0: Hey, listen, I'm from Maryland. We eat scrapple.
2: Oh, my God.

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9: 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But are they safe? And do they really work? Well, first, let's talk about actual magnesium. That's an essential mineral that is needed for more than 300 different processes in the body, according to one dietitian. And most people get enough of it simply from the foods they eat. Now, if you're not getting enough, there are a few different types of supplements you can try. But as always, you should talk to your doctor before starting any new medication or supplement, whether it's prescription or over-the-counter. Now, when it comes to the science, we looked into this, and I gotta say, there's not a lot of strong evidence that magnesium supplements will actually help you sleep. They might help you manage pain, they might help you lower your stress levels, or work to get your muscles to relax. And maybe it's those things then that help you get some better sleep. I'm Dr. Sanjay Gupta, helping you live a better life.
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4: Kincaid in Dallas every morning.
5: Good morning and welcome. Like Dallas said, there's some more information on Jelly Roll coming up in the dish.
6: Yes, I have things that have been said by both her and he's really kind of laying low, but he was seen without his wedding band and a lot of fans noticed that. And I'll tell you when that happened. So a few more details about the situation coming up and what his daughter said. And I read the comment that his daughter said. And I went, yeah, okay, whatever.
5: Oh, my.
6: I'll tell you all about that coming up.

0: Dallas's Dish.
1: And the saga continues. Jelly Roll and Bunny haven't made public statements about their divorce filing yet. All that's known so far is Jelly listed their separation date as May 9th. Fans have been connecting the dots, though. They think they've been hinting at it for the past month. For starters, Jelly wasn't wearing his wedding band at CMA Fest. I never would have noticed that. Just would not have been something that I would have been looking for. So Bunny, though, has been very active on social media. 2 days after he filed, she posted a TikTok with the message, quote, "Women's intuition when all that stuff don't add up."
2: Oh, this is going to be so messy.
1: Oh, yeah. Don't you know it. She also posted a video of herself horseback riding with the message, quote, "Wild hearts can't be broken." And then another video with the Goo Goo Dolls singing their song Name with the lyrics, quote, "Did you lose yourself somewhere out there?" So there is a lot.
2: And it's like, if you care, you get to just have a front row seat to this.
1: Don't you know it.
2: Putting it out there.
1: Bunny's also reposted TikToks about toxic relationships, recognizing manipulation, setting boundaries, walking away from unhealthy situations. Now, Jelly's daughter said she's disgusted how people are invested in knowing what's going on. She said, "Go on somewhere, y'all. Worry about your house, not mine." Now, let me tell you something. When somebody like Jelly Roll and Bunny put it all out there 24/7 and then they split up.
2: Your house was an open house.
1: Exactly.
3: It was. It really was.
1: Yeah. Apparently the marriage was too.
2: And also that.
3: I was about to say, and other things are open too. Yeah.
1: So you can't expect people not to wonder what in the world is going on. Mm-hmm. So, you know, the truth will come out sooner or later. We'll all find out. Somebody was probably cheating that they didn't know. I who knows? I mean, it's just, it's.
2: I want to believe that this was over a flipped over board game.
1: Yep. But you said it best. It's when people put themselves out there, everybody wonders what's going on. Yeah. It's like, I want to know the reason why.
2: It'll be entertainment.
3: Yes, it will be.
1: It will be, for sure. Shania Twain is currently opening for Harry Styles in the UK. She said she's doing it because of his mother.
4: "It's my mother's birthday coming up. Would you mind phoning her to wish her happy birthday?" And I said, "Well, of course. Easy. Done. I wish her happy birthday, and I congratulate her on such a fabulous son. I'm so happy for him that he still has his mother through all of this fame. They're bonded. They support each other. And so he called me up. And when he said, 'Will you come and do these shows with me? I'm going back out again on a world tour.' I'm like, 'Of course. Only for you, Harry.'"
1: Only for you, Harry.
3: Me too, Harry. Only for you.
4: Only for you, Harry.
3: Shania, I feel you, girl.
2: Shania, welcome to the newest hotkey. You made it.
4: Only for you, Harry.
2: You just joined. You just joined our latest one.
5: "Hey, ma'am, are you okay?"
3: No, because I'm at Harry Styles.
2: Yeah, I know.
1: Sean Penn is going to direct an untitled drama centered on a police officer present during the January 6th Capitol attack with Bradley Cooper eyed for the lead role. That should be interesting.
3: That sounds pretty good, actually.
1: Yeah. And the Rocky Horror Picture Show. If you love it, you're going to love this. It's going to be presented at the Sphere in Vegas in 2027. I'm Dallas, and that's The Dish.
4: Only for you, Harry.
1: Thank you, Harry.
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9: You ever wake up in the middle of the night or maybe first thing in the morning and notice drool on your pillow? Unless you're sleeping next to someone who hasn't already seen all your good, bad, and ugly, it's probably not that big a deal and not anything to worry about unless it's something that just started happening recently. When people drool at night, it's often because of a stuffy nose, acid reflux, or being a mouth breather. People who sleep on their stomach or side are more likely to drool than someone who sleeps on their back. But in some cases, drooling at night can be a warning sign of something more serious, like dental issues, sleep apnea, or even early symptoms of Parkinson's disease. If you're at all concerned about this, the best place to start is with an ENT doctor, an ears, nose, and throat doctor. They can recommend a sleep study to possibly get some answers. I'm Dr. Sanjay Gupta, helping you live a better life.
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16: Only for you, Harry.

0: it wrong to say that for Father's Day, I don't want anything. I have everything I need. Like, I'm just happy. Everybody's cool. My family. There are no issues right now. Knock on table. And no, I'm good. I'm good. Yeah. The company of my family is nice.
1: How about a beach pass?
0: Was that being offered?
1: Because yeah, I mean, I don't know. I mean, not for me.
0: No. Oh, I knew that. No, I didn't mean you. I'm just saying at home. Like, you know. Wow. I thought that was a standing, you know, not an offer, but a standing yes, please. You know, like a standing request. Yes.
2: Mm-hmm. Yes.
0: Yeah, I would like that. Okay, take it back. If there's one thing I want on Sunday, that would be it. But every year we see this, and every year we start getting messages. By the way, you can text in who got left out as we go through the list. You're going to get angry. Apparently, the yearly list of the best TV dads is out, and people always get mad because they forget somebody that you love from TV that wasn't mentioned. I'll go through it. I think number 10 should have been bumped up to number 3. Phil Dunphy from Modern Family. I thought he was a good TV dad.
3: Yeah, he was funny.
0: This is a classic from a long, long time ago. Mike Brady of the Brady Bunch.
1: Yes.
0: Homer Simpson from The Simpsons. Eh. This one, I don't even remember.
1: What?
0: Number 7?
1: I love him.
0: I didn't watch a lot of the Munsters on Nick at Night.
3: Oh, yeah.
0: Yeah, but Herman Munster from the Munsters.
1: Lily.
3: Wow.
0: Okay, is it sad that I remember that the actor's name is Fred Gwynne?
1: Yes.
0: And you do a really good
1: job.
0: And
1: he was also the guy, he was the caretaker in Pet Sematary.
0: And he was also the judge on the Two Youths movie.
1: My Cousin Vinny.
0: Yes, thank you. The Two Youths movie. Danny Tanner on Full House.
3: Yeah.
0: Talk about best TV dads. Dan Connor on Roseanne at number 5. I think if you're going to battle a TV dance, Danny Tanner beats Dan Connor.
1: I guess so too. I don't agree with that one at all.
0: Carl Winslow, the dad on Family Matters.
1: I love him.
0: I do, but not above Danny Tanner.
1: Oh, I love him above Danny Tanner.
0: Number 2. And I'm sorry, the show used to come on. This is how you knew that the game shows were over. Andy Griffith Show, Andy Taylor, number 2.
1: You forgot number 3.
0: Thank you. Bob Belcher of Bob's Burgers. I've never really watched that show.
1: I don't know that daddy.
0: Sorry.
3: He's funny.
0: Save that, Dallas. And number 1, Al Bundy from Married with Children. Okay. Number 1.
1: Horrible father.
3: I've never watched Married with Children, so I can't comment.
0: Yeah.
1: I never thought that. I hated that show.
0: If you're going to put Al Bundy on that list, why was Walter White not included from Breaking Bad?
1: Exactly.
3: Where's Billy Ray Cyrus from Hannah Montana?
0: Right?
3: Sweet niblets. Come on.
0: Marcus.
1: Save that.
0: I need that turned around in 8 seconds. Please, I need that immediately.
3: That was his saying. Sweet niblets.
1: Come on.
0: I need that.
1: You got to have the come on with it, though.
0: I need that. Who got left out? Please send us a text if you think anybody got left out. That's one. Dallas, anybody else get left out? When you think of classic TV dads...
1: I just can't think of anybody that.
0: I mean, if you're going to include the Munsters and you're going to include the Brady Bunch, why, you know, I know that she was his adopted daughter, but why did Captain Steubing from the Love Boat get left out?
1: She was adopted?
0: Yeah.
1: I didn't know that.
0: Yeah, she was not his daughter.
1: I didn't know she was adopted.
0: Apparently it was a friend of his who had passed away and said, you've got to take care of my daughter. And then she ended up working on the Love Boat. So it's like, work for me.
1: Marcus, what are you doing in here? You need to be getting sweet niblets.
0: Yeah, please. We need you to pull sweet niblets. Go back. Marcus walked in the studio. Okay, we're going to take a break. Marcus, you go back. I need that by the time
3: we
0: get back, please.
3: Did you not watch Hannah Montana? That's what they said. That was his line to everything.
0: I did, but I don't know how I missed that.
3: Nash FM.
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0: All I really need is a little something, bring me back to the middle. 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
15: Kincaid and Dallas.
4: Mornings.
0: Thank you for all the messages. You were very passionate. You're very angry at the people who are left off of the best TV dad list. The best TV dads of all time. I agree. Bluey's dad should have been included. Bluey's dad is, you talk about the bar raised on that show for parenting, endless energy. Bluey's dad is a hero. I aspire to be Bluey's dad.
16: I got to tell you, that show was on the other day when I was getting my nails done. Cindy had it on for her little girl who was in the salon. I couldn't stop watching.
0: Really? Good show.
16: I was like, I am so into this.
0: If you're a parent, you get it. The best kid shows are the ones that can also entertain parents without, you know, giving away the secrets to kids.
16: Right.
0: And that show does it perfectly. Uncle Phil, not a dad technically,
16: yes,
0: but from Fresh Prince, Uncle Phil kind of stepped into that role.
16: Yeah, he was great.
0: For Will. Tim Taylor from Home Improvement.
16: Mm-hmm.
0: Yep,
16: yeah.
0: I agree.
16: Yep.
0: And then we kept seeing it, the same thing being said. If you can separate the man from the character, we got a couple Cliff Huxtables.
16: Sweet niblets, come on.
0: Lauren, please.
16: But no Billy Ray. But mm-mm, by goodness, we got sweet niblets out of it.
0: We did.
17: Rewatch Hannah Montana. Billy Ray Cyrus was a great father and stage manager for Hannah Montana.
0: Congratulations, you were the newest hotkey.
17: Sweet niblets, come on.
0: Thank you. We're adding so many hotkeys today. If you missed it earlier,
16: put niblets and Harry together.
0: All right, hold on.
17: Only for you, Harry. Sweet niblets, come on.
0: The best combination. We're gonna play Are You Smarter Than Kincaid? Would you like to play the game this morning? We need a playa. Please, I've been winning by barely like a third of a question.
16: Well,
0: a fraction.
16: It only takes one, baby.
0: You want to play the game? First one through, you'll play. Oh, it didn't work.
16: Oh,
0: you know what? It's a sign. You played it too much. Okay. We're going to play Are You Smarter Than Kincaid?
16: I can never get
0: next.
16: Tired of sweet niblets.
17: Sweet niblets. Come on.
0: All right.
18: Hey, man, are you okay?
0: Oh, he's not okay.
17: No.

0: Girl.
1: Are you smarter than Kincaid?
2: I mean, with his exuberance this morning, pure exuberance, I think Scott is going to get 5 out of 5. I'm going to get nothing because Scott's super excited to play. Good morning, Scott. Welcome.
3: Good morning. How you doing, Kincaid? I'm ready to kick your butt.
2: Oh, wow.
4: Ooh, he's ready.
2: This is not...
3: Or at least by one.
2: That's all that matters. One. Seriously. This is not Dallas's husband, Scott. This is a different Scott. 5 questions. I'm going to leave the room. Good luck, Scott. Lauren's in control.
4: Okay, get out of here. Right. Let's go.
3: All right, Dallas.
4: See, what do you got? Always got pants on today. Wow. Always got meeting pants on. Good Lord. Day. Okay, here we go, Scott. Good luck.
3: Right.
4: How many teeth does an adult human have?
3: 60.
4: Okay. Question number 2. Which animal can live both in water and on land? What are they called? What kind of animal?
3: Amphibious.
4: Okay. Question number 3. Who was known as the Maid of Orleans?
3: Maid of Orleans. I don't know.
4: Okay. Question number 4. Which sea separates Europe and Africa?
3: The Mediterranean Sea.
4: All right. And question number 5. What is the Roman numeral for 100?
3: X, damn it. No. I don't know. V, L, L.
4: All right.
3: I'm going down all of them.
4: Just run down the whole thing.
5: That was so quick.
4: Oh. Well, let's see how you can do.
5: Oh, no. Is it that bad?
4: Question number 1, Kincaid. How many teeth does an adult human have?
2: I'm going to guess and say it's 26.
4: No. Oh. Gosh, y'all went from one end to the other. Scott said 60. What'd you say, 62 or something? 32.
3: Way too much.
4: Yeah, I want to see that mouth with 62
2: right?
4: teeth.
2: I have less. I didn't buy all those.
4: Question number 2, which animal can live both in water and on land? Like, what are they called?
2: Amphibians?
4: Yes! Scott got that right, but the buzzer had already sounded.
2: Oh, no, Scott, I'm sorry.
4: I'm so sorry. Question 3, who was known as the Maid of Orleans?
2: The Maid of Orleans?
3: Mm-hmm. Never heard of that.
2: Becky?
4: No.
2: I don't know.
4: No, Joan of Arc. What?
2: No.
4: Who? Uh-huh. Good Lord. Uh-huh. Y'all need to read some history.
2: I'm sorry. Joan of Arc.
4: Yes.
2: I only know her from Bill and Ted's Excellent Adventure.
4: Okay. Question number 4. Which sea separates Europe and Africa?
2: The Pacific?
4: No. The Pacific's... No. The Mediterranean.
2: When I say Pacific, I'm an idiot. Sorry.
4: Oh, my God.
2: Sorry.
4: Okay, we're tied.
2: Oh, good.
4: You each have 1. Question 5. What's the Roman numeral for 100? Hello?
6: Come on. You don't know?
2: No, I didn't. What is it?
4: C.
2: No, I wouldn't know that.
3: C.
2: No.
4: Oh, my gosh.
2: Kincaid, C.
4: All right.
3: Here we go.
2: One more.
4: The Crusher. Your name is your buzzer, Scott, okay?
3: Yep.
4: What is the name of Harry Potter's owl?
3: White.
2: He didn't say his name.
4: Do you know?
2: No.
3: No, I don't know.
2: No.
4: Hedwig.
2: No. Give me another one.
4: Okay. Here's another game. Kincaid Crusher. What sport uses the terms ace and deuce?
3: Scott.
4: Yes.
3: Tennis.
4: Yes!
2: Wow, Scott, you earned it, buddy. Congratulations, Scott.
4: Oh,
2: you are smarter than me. You deserve this.
3: This was brutal. I won, like I said.
2: Just like you said, Scott. Hang on, buddy. We'll put you on hold. Thank you so much for listening. We so appreciate you having on Kincaid Dallas.
4: That's so funny.
2: That's Scott.
4: Scott.
2: How did you play this morning? I'm curious. Were you screaming at the steering wheel, y'all are morons? Or was it as difficult for you as it was for us?
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23: A better life with Dr. Sanjay Gupta.
24: Heart disease is still the leading cause of death here in the United States and around the world. But what if there was something you could do earlier in life to reduce the odds of becoming a statistic? Well, here in the United States, tens of millions of adults already take a statin to lower their cholesterol. But new guidance put out by the American College of Cardiology and the American Heart Association now emphasize that treating high cholesterol sooner could significantly reduce a person's lifetime risk of heart attack or stroke. How early are we talking? in your 30s, believe it or not. Of course, you need to talk to your doctor about whether statins are right for you, but you should know that the evidence is really starting to stack up that shows the earlier you get a jump on reducing lifelong exposure to plaque-causing lipids and lipoproteins, the better the odds are going to be for you. Make sure you get your cholesterol checked. That's the first step. I'm Dr. Sanjay Gupta, helping you live a better life.
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2: Kincaid and Dallas.
3: I'm going to have to start treating Teslas in traffic kind of like those trucks that have logs stacked on the back or the pipes stacked in a pyramid where I'm like, final destination, going to stay away, only because drivers in China have figured out how to bypass the autopilot safety features in a Tesla.
4: What?
3: They're using miniature doll heads to trick the in-cabin camera in believing there's an actual attentive driver sitting behind the wheel so that they can either sit in the passenger side or in the back of the car and take a nap or whatever. While the car is in motion.
4: That is so scary.
3: I know.
4: That is so scary to me. Why would you want to do that?
3: I don't know.
5: I don't like that.
3: I do know that I'm ready for a Waymo. I'm ready to get stuck in a cul-de-sac somewhere. I'm ready.
5: You know I've been trying to get one. I want one so bad. But I did run into, an Uber driver. I was in the back of an Uber this weekend. So of course I would run into an Uber driver. And he told me that he thinks he's going to stop driving soon because he's losing business because of these Waymos.
3: Already the Waymos have impacted it that much near you? That's crazy.
5: Yeah, I felt bad. So now it made me rethink if I really wanted to take a Waymo.
3: Lauren, you're towards the city, so that makes sense. Out near me, I don't see a lot. I've seen zero Waymos near me.
5: No, there are so many by me. Yeah, they're taking over.
3: Yeah, like pariah.
5: Yeah, and you guys know I wanted to take a Waymo so bad, but once I heard that it's hurting people's business and the regular people just trying to drive and make a little extra money, I'm now rethinking it. I don't think I'm going to do the Waymo anymore.
4: And out my way, it's called a Waymo because it's a cow.
5: I love that.
4: There are none out my way.
3: Where am I? I don't recognize the terrain. No.
4: Yeah, anything that close, you'd have to ride a cow.
3: Do you think it's programmed to yell at you if you're eating? There may be a cleaning fee incurred.

0: Yeah.
1: That is scary.
2: Anybody here have a problem with gambling with coworkers where y'all got into an elevator and didn't push any buttons and you gambled on where the elevator was going to go out of 12 floors? And whoever got the closest without going over Price is Right style won the $5.
3: Has a problem like you?
2: Y'all.
0: That's extreme. That's a different level.
3: Who?
0: Wow.
3: No. Who's the other? Who's
2: y'all
3: the
2: ever
3: other?
2: Done that?
0: Well,
3: gambling addict here.
2: Listen, hey, if you already are tired of a certain soccer match right now that just ends up in a 2-hour tie, then maybe you could do that. That might be more exciting than a certain game that took place yesterday. Get into an elevator with a coworker. Don't push any buttons and gamble on what floor you're going to go to. I'm telling you, it's fun. Dallas, you want to do that later?
3: Sure.
2: You want to do it?
3: Yeah.
2: All right.
0: Did you win when you did this?
2: Yes, I did.
0: Okay.
2: Uh-huh.
0: At least there's that.
2: I got the floor right.
0: Wow. Okay.
2: I did.
0: Did you double your money? Did you do it again?
2: No, just that one time.
0: Okay.
2: Yeah, I quit before I lost. Exactly. Anyway, yeah. I also want to do that in Waymo. I never want to leave until it kicks me out.
3: When we were in Austin last year,
2: yes.
3: You and I went out of town. We were in Austin. I wanted to get in one so bad, but my sister and my two girlfriends are like, no, I don't want to do that.
2: They stranger danger the Waymo.
3: Because it was just dry. It was just right around downtown where it was driving, you know, where we were staying. And I was like, let's just see what it's about.
2: Go for a ride.
3: But nobody would go, I didn't go by myself. But now that I know people are hiding out in the trunk, I don't know that I'll get in one.
0: Well, that was just like a one-off case.
2: No, it's always good to make new friends in a city in a trunk. I'm just
0: saying. Yeah.
3: Not when they're in a trunk.
2: Mm. Mm-mm.
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17: Recent survey conducted by Common Sense Media found one-third of teenagers prefer AI companions over humans for serious conversations. There's a term for that, social offloading. And experts we talked to warned that this habit could be stunting emotional growth, leaving an already isolated generation who came of age during the pandemic even less prepared for the messiness of human interaction. Sure, AI can help you polish whatever it is you're looking to say, but that's not very human, right? It's the messiness that makes our interactions with each other so real. It's also what makes them so validating, help us to develop our confidence, our voice, our deep bonds with each other.

0: psychiatrist we talked to encouraged turning to family or friends when you're struggling to express yourself. They are keen to help. I'm Dr. Sanjay Gupta, helping you live a better life.
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2: Kincaid in Dallas up next, but wait, there's more. I'm not going to try this because I like both ingredients, but it takes two ingredients to make the hot dogs blue, and I'm not going to do it. I don't want a blue hot dog. It's a trend. I won't do it. The smell alone inside my house before it hits the grill, I can't ruin it for everybody. Information you never wanted to know next. Dallas.
3: So gross, yep. Just even thinking about that. Y'all are not going to believe what this man found from his childhood at his fiance's house.
2: The universe is crazy.
3: This is one of the crazy stories I think I've ever read in my life. It's so crazy. Lauren.
4: Okay. Imagine giving birth.
2: Yes.
4: And then finding out the baby.
2: I'm crowding. Don't say
4: imagine
2: that.
4: Imagine finding out the baby isn't biologically yours.
3: What?
4: Like, even as the mother. Like, we've heard obviously sometimes that happens with the dad, but the mom even finding out it's not hers. I'm going to tell you what this couple decided to do next.
3: This is crazy. Like somebody's eggs in the cart, but they weren't hers.
4: Yes. Yep, exactly. Checked out with the wrong eggs.
2: Wow.

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2: But wait, there's more. Kincaid and Dallas.
3: Just because it's a trend doesn't mean it's good. There's a TikTok trend, of course, called blue hot dogs.
4: Reminds me of something else. Why?
3: Nope, it's not that. It's not a medical condition. You soak your hot dog in Gatorade for 15 minutes. They turn, quote, an amazing blue color.
5: Is it blue Gatorade you're putting them in?
3: The comments are really fun for this. Proof that you can't eat at anybody's house. Another one said, we are not attending if you serve this. The videos really don't explain how they taste, but somebody in a food blog tried this and said that the cooking instructions are interesting. A reviewer said the smell was wild and caught him off guard. They did change color to a disturbing dark blue. Now, it doesn't work to just soak them in Gatorade and then grill them. They need to be boiled in Gatorade.
4: Oh,
3: ew.
5: Gross. Ew.
3: You're going to ruin your panware or whatever. You're going to ruin something. The reviewer concluded that it could be something fun to do with kids on the weekend or just when you have some time, but there's no redeeming value for adults. The blue hot dog trend. But wait, there's more, Dallas.
5: All right. Kansas City resident Rita Taylor. I went to school with a girl named Rita Taylor. That's crazy. I discovered an extraordinary coincidence during what seemed like a routine evening. Her boyfriend noticed a handmade blanket and immediately recognized it as his own childhood treasure. He stops in his tracks and he says, "Hey, where did you get my blanket?" And she thought he was kidding. The 28-year-old mother explains everyone grew silent as he described specific stitching details his mother had created when he was an infant. Years earlier, Taylor's mother had unknowingly purchased the blanket at a garage sale. The boyfriend's mother had donated it, never expecting it to see it again. Today, the married couple's son sleeps with the same blanket, creating a three-generation connection.
4: That is the red string theory right there. That's crazy.
5: Wow.
3: Remember the story from like 5 years ago? There was somebody, they were going through childhood pictures.
4: Yes, yeah.
3: And they discovered that in the back, they were on vacation, I think in Disney or somewhere.
4: Yes.
3: And in the back, they saw their spouse and his or her family when they were kids.
4: Yes, yes. Well, yeah, that's the red string theory, which is basically like the person that you're meant to be with, like your soulmate, you'll be in they'll always be in your life in some way. They're always around in your life. It's background of pictures or like, but you guys didn't come together at the right time. Until it was like the perfect moment.
5: When Scott and I started dating, I went back and looked at a bunch of pictures from when I worked from him.
4: Yeah.
5: In every picture, we are standing side by side.
4: No way. That's crazy.
5: I would show, did you do that on purpose? And he's like, no. I mean, like we'd be, say we were backstage. One of the pictures was me, him. I think it might have been Blake Shelton or someone. I don't know. We were all backstage, a bunch of us. And he and I were standing side by side. And then I got to looking at other pictures. And in every single one of them, we were standing side by side.
3: The universe is absolutely wild.
5: It is. Mm-hmm. All right, Lauren, what you got?
4: Okay. This is just such a crazy story. So a Florida couple who went through IVF just found out that the baby that they gave birth to isn't genetically theirs. For neither the moms or the dads.
5: This is so, you hear this happening, it's so scary.
4: Yes. So they went through the fertility clinic to have the baby and everything seemed normal up until their daughter was born in December. And they realized something didn't add up. The baby didn't resemble them at all, was a completely different skin color. They did genetic testing, and then when doctors confirmed the truth, the embryo was implanted with somebody else's.
5: Oh.
4: It was a full-on IVF mix-up. So she carried the baby, bonded with the baby. They did everything they were told. Thankfully, the baby was born perfectly healthy, no problems at all, but just biologically just wasn't their child.
3: It's her husband's because they added that to it, but it's not her egg.
4: No, so I don't think it's either. Yeah, I think
3: so it already had been fertilized?
4: I believe so.
5: Probably. Yes.
3: Wow.
5: Yes.
3: Okay.
4: So I don't think it's either of theirs. Yeah. So
5: because the woman is always the one that runs out of eggs before the guy runs out of his.
4: Yeah.
3: Well, I know that, but I don't know whether they, whether they fertilized it after they thawed out the egg. I don't know how they do that. Or they fertilized it, then put it.
5: That's a good question. I don't know.
4: They just said it's not their, biologically not theirs. I think if it wasn't just her, like if it's still his, I think they would have said it just biologically wasn't hers.
3: God, right. So
4: they
3: it's keep saying theirs.
4: Yes. Okay. So they tracked down the biological parents. After months of legal drama, both families have now reached an agreement and the couple is keeping the baby.
3: They both are keeping those babies, even though biologically.
5: Yes. Wow.
3: That's so interesting.
4: Yeah.
3: They don't want to swap them.
5: I would want to swap. That is so interesting. Text us. What would y'all do?
4: I think I would swap too, but they have been granted permanent
3: custody. Say that, Marcus. We need that for something else.
4: They've been granted permanent custody, and they say they form such a strong emotional bond, they can't imagine life any other way. The biological parents are choosing to stay private, but both sides reportedly want to keep a relationship and handle this as respectfully as possible. Yeah. So this opens up a huge conversation. Who is the real parent? Is it the DNA? Like, is the doctor who did this going to get in trouble? There's so many.
5: How did it get messed
4: crazy,
5: up?
4: Yeah, how did it get messed up? Like, and also,
5: so many questions.
4: I'd love to know how many times this has happened in the past where it's got mixed up, mm-hmm. but there wasn't a huge. This right. obviously was the biggest difference, a totally different skin color from the parents.
5: Had the baby not had a different skin color, would they have not even known?
4: Exactly. Yeah. Yes.
3: I'm excited to see the messages here, swap or not. And by the way, if you do text a swap, make sure you delete that because your spouse will be really confused. Later. Okay.
4: My biggest problem with swapping I would want to know, besides obviously, yes, I gave birth to this baby and the emotional bond and everything like that. You don't know how the other couple, like how they handled their pregnancy.
5: Like how did she take care of herself?
4: Did she take care of herself? Did she take care of them?
5: Did she smoke? Did she drink?
4: Exactly. Yeah, exactly. So there's a huge health risk there. It's just, what a crazy, crazy story.
3: Oh, messages already coming in right now. People talking about, let's see. My wife and I did an IVF cycle and had my son, and then 2 years later, I had a frozen embryo. Okay, I had a frozen embryo and had my daughter. Okay.
5: Interesting.
3: Somebody else said it sounds like a movie. Yep, I would agree.
4: Yeah.
3: I would agree.
4: How crazy. But wait, that's all.
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25: Did you know that almost half the vegetables and more than three-quarters of the fruit that we eat in this country come from just one state, California? Yeah, it's true. And according to a new report by the Environmental Working Group, a health advocacy organization, a lot of this produce is tainted with PFAS, which are sometimes referred to as forever chemicals. Why? Well, the EPA says pesticides keep America's food supply safe, abundant, and affordable. And of course, these chemicals are used in every state, not just California. Now, if you are worried, though, about how much you're consuming, the best thing to do is to buy organic produce, if and when you can. Organic or not, you should rinse all fruits and vegetables under running water. Don't use any soap. And as one epidemiologist told us, use a brush on sturdier items like carrots, potatoes, and cucumbers. I'm Dr. Sanjay Gupta, helping you live a better life.
1: He's got ties. 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
29: 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We're back, Kincaid and Dallas.
27: Kincaid and Dallas, I'm warning you this morning. My little secret, it's extra juicy. There's pulp. There's pulp. There's
4: oh,
27: so
4: there's
27: much.
4: Pulp?
27: I couldn't strain it.
4: Do you
27: there's
4: like
27: so
4: pulp?
27: Much.
4: It gets stuck in your teeth. You
27: I
4: know?
27: Didn't used to as a child, but now as an
4: yeah,
27: adult.
4: You do. Oh, see, I love pulp. Oh.
27: Yeah.
4: Yeah.
27: Now I thrive on the pulp.
4: Yeah. I'd rather like sometimes suck an orange and like eat the pulp like that instead of drink orange juice. Wow.
27: Marcus, I might need that for later. Go ahead and
4: it's
27: say
4: so
27: that.
4: Good.
27: Here's a little taste of what's coming up.
30: He's acting the exact same way that he did when he was cheating on his wife.
27: There is so much here. And I'm just going to say one word. Karma.
4: Yep.
27: My little secret is next.

0: in Dallas. Shh. My little secret.
1: Okay, my little secret is I know my husband is cheating on me because he's acting the exact same way that he did when he was cheating on his wife with me.
2: Oh my gosh.
3: Well, once a cheater, always a cheater.
2: So you had met him when he was with somebody else. Are you now the second wife?
1: I am his second wife. He did leave his wife for me. And I was single at the time. He was married. And we just hit it off and we fell in love. And now and I know he acted this way with her. He was like distant, and I come into the room, he grabs his phone.
3: Oh, girl. That is such a telltale sign right there.
1: Yeah, and I just feel that it's some kind of karma.
3: Yeah.
1: You know, or that it is karma. I should have seen this coming. I should have known. It wasn't right, and now I'm going to go through it.
2: What convinced you that he was a keeper and that, you know, it wouldn't end up kind of going the same way when you first met him? Or were you just that hoping for the best and just kind of naive to the whole thing?
1: Well, I really thought we were in love. I thought it was a stronger connection. It sounded like it was. And he said he would leave his wife and he wanted to be with me, and he did that. So it wasn't, we didn't date for that long before he left his wife. Mm-hmm. And then we moved things really quickly and we got married. And I really thought that he was a changed person. There were some things, you know, I felt like his relationship with his wife, what he told me sounded like, yeah, it didn't make sense for them to be together. So I just thought with what we had, it was really special and it was real.
3: Yeah. Let me tell you a little secret. When you go through this divorce, I assume that you're probably going to divorce him.
2: Well, you don't have proof yet. This is all you just seeing signs. You haven't talked to him. You haven't confronted him.
3: Yeah. If you find out it's for sure, when you go through that divorce, you're going to find out so much that he was lying to you about. You're just going to go, what? How was I that naive?
2: It's almost like you've experienced this possibly 3.5 times.
3: No, just once.
2: Just once. Okay, got it. I'm sorry you're going through this, but karma has no heart.
3: Yeah, I'm so sorry.
2: I'm sorry. It ain't fine.
1: Thank you.
2: But now we're invested. When do you think you might confront him? When's a good time to sit there and have that awkward conversation and just kind of lay it out there? When do you think you might do this?
1: Oh, can you tell me when a good time is? Because I really don't know.
3: There's no time like the present.
2: I mean, yeah, it could be great if you could do it today and call us back soon and let us know what happened. Any chance that when you feel comfortable, I'm sorry, but you're now sort of questionable entertainment.
3: Yeah.
2: Is there any chance that you could call us?
1: I mean, that's true. Yeah. I mean, we could do that. I mean, you're my support system now, right?
2: Okay, well, we'd love the support of closure. So I'm so sorry. Will you call us back?
1: Sure. I'll give you guys a call back.
2: Good luck. And I hope it's nothing. I hope that we're all just inventing something, but I fear for the
3: worst. Where there's smoke, there's fire, Kincaid.
2: I smell burning flesh.
4: Heard it on the way to work this morning.
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0: Dallas said there's some more information on Jelly Roll coming up in the dish.
11: Yes, I have things that have been said by both her and he's really kind of laying low, but he was seen without his wedding band, and a lot of fans noticed that, and I'll tell you when that happened. So a few more details about the situation coming up and what his daughter said. And I read the comment that his daughter said, and I went, yeah, okay, whatever.
0: Oh, so, my.
11: I'll tell you all about that coming up.
12: Yeah.

0: Alice is dead.
1: And the saga continues. Jelly Roll and Bunny haven't made public statements about their divorce filing yet. All that's known so far is Jelly listed their separation date as May 9th. Fans have been connecting the dots, though. They think they've been hinting at it for the past month. For starters, Jelly wasn't wearing his wedding band at CMA Fest. I never would have noticed that. Mm-mm. Just would not have been something that I would have been looking for. So Bunny, though, has been very active on social media. 2 days after he filed, she posted a TikTok with the message, quote, "Women's intuition when all that stuff don't add up."
2: Oh, this is going to be so messy.
1: Oh, yeah. Don't you know it. She also posted a video of herself horseback riding with the message, quote, "Wild hearts can't be broken." And then another video with the Goo Goo Dolls singing their song Name with the lyrics, quote, "Did you lose yourself somewhere out there?"
2: Mm.
1: So there is a lot.
2: And it's like, if you care, you get to just have a front row seat to this
1: because
2: they're
1: you
2: both
1: know
2: putting it.
1: It
2: out there.
1: Bunny's also reposted TikToks about toxic relationships, recognizing manipulation, setting boundaries, walking away from unhealthy situations. Now, Jelly's daughter said she's disgusted how people are invested in knowing what's going on. She said, "Go on somewhere, y'all. Worry about your house, not mine." Now, let me tell you something. When somebody like Jelly Roll and Bunny put it all out there 24/7 and then they split up.
2: Your house was an open house.
1: Exactly.
3: It was. It really was.
2: Yeah.
1: Yeah. Apparently the marriage was too.
2: And also
3: that. I was about to say, and other things are open too. Yeah.
1: So you can't expect people not to wonder what in the world is going on. Mm-hmm. So, you know, the truth will come out sooner or later. We'll all find out. Somebody was probably cheating that they didn't know. I who knows? I mean, it's just, it's.
2: I want to believe that this was over a flipped over board game.
1: Yep. But you said it best. It's when people put themselves out there, everybody wonders what's going on. Yeah. It's like, I want to know the reason why.
2: It'll be entertainment.
3: Yes, it will be.
1: It will be, for sure. Shania Twain is currently opening for Harry Styles in the UK. She said she's doing it because of his mother.
4: It's my mother's birthday coming up. Would you mind phoning her to wish her happy birthday? And I said, well, of course, easy, done. I wish her happy birthday, and I congratulate her on such a fabulous son. I'm so happy for him that he still has his mother through all of this fame. They're bonded, they support each other. And so he called me up, and when he said, will you come and do these shows with me? I'm going back out again on a world tour. I'm like, of course, only for you, Harry.
1: Only for you, Harry.
3: Oh, I would. Me too, Harry. Only for you.
4: Only for you, Harry.
3: Shania, I feel you, girl.
2: Shania, welcome to the newest hotkey. You made it.
4: Only for you, Harry.
2: You just joined. You just joined our latest one.
5: Hey, ma'am, are you okay?
3: No, because I'm at Harry Styles.
2: Yeah, I know.
1: Sean Penn is going to direct an untitled drama centered on a police officer present during the January 6th Capitol attack with Bradley Cooper eyed for the lead role. That should be interesting.
3: That sounds pretty good, actually.
1: Yeah. And the Rocky Horror Picture Show. If you love it, you're going to love this. It's going to be presented at the Sphere in Vegas in 2027. I'm Dallas, and that's the dish.
4: Only for you, Harry.
1: Thank you, Harry.
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20: Recent survey conducted by Common Sense Media found one-third of teenagers prefer AI companions over humans for serious conversations. There's a term for that, social offloading. And experts we talked to warned that this habit could be stunting emotional growth, leaving an already isolated generation who came of age during the pandemic even less prepared for the messiness of human interaction. Sure, AI can help you polish whatever it is you're looking to say, but that's not very human, right? 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Psychiatrists we talked to encouraged turning to family or friends when you're struggling to express yourself. They are keen to help. I'm Dr. Sanjay Gupta, helping you live a better life.
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0: Kincaid and Dallas.
1: Dallas, tell me if you can add to the list. It's Kincaid and Dallas, the strangest things that your dog has ever gotten into and eaten. It begins with, this is very specific, the F11 key from a keyboard.
2: Oh.
1: The dog ripped off the F11 key. A TV remote.
2: Yeah. Let me tell you how many we've been through.
1: Seriously?
2: Yeah, I think we're on number 3 right now. Hollis, my Cavapoo.
3: Mm-hmm.
2: Oh, she tries to change channels with her teeth.
3: Oh. We'll put on better shows then for her.
2: I guess so. We try to hide it, but...
1: Somebody had their driver's license out.
3: Oh.
1: The dog ate their driver's license. You had to go to the DMV. My dog ate my driver's license.
2: I had one chew up a credit card one time.
3: Ooh.
2: Yeah. Just had to get a new card.
1: Somebody had their reading glasses on the table. Dog ate the reading glasses.
2: Ask me how many pairs of those I've lost.

0: have stuff you can give them that's, you know, that you put in their food that keeps the sand flushed out. But you usually have to call the vet out. We had to give it medicine. It was crazy. I was like, what is going on? Okay, but here's the crazy thing. This horse's name that got it so bad, his name was Sands.
1: I was about to say, I would name my horse Sandbelly. Yep.
0: Can you believe
2: that? Taken.
0: Yeah, it was S-A-N-Z, which, you know, means without.
2: This could be a fun conversation. Any animal, any object, what did your animal get into?
0: Mm.
2: And what did you do?
0: Yeah.
2: What did you do?
0: How much surgery? How much are you going to cost me? Ponytail holders, socks, all that stuff normally has to be removed by $1,000 surgery.
1: Oof.
2: Your work laptop, the charger. Yeah, I couldn't do my PowerPoint last night. Literally, my cat destroyed it. What did your animal get into? Share with us. We'll talk to you next.
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16: 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But are they safe? And do they really work? Well, first, let's talk about actual magnesium. That's an essential mineral that is needed for more than 300 different processes in the body, according to one dietitian. And most people get enough of it simply from the foods they eat. Now, if you're not getting enough, there are a few different types of supplements you can try. But as always, you should talk to your doctor before starting any new medication or supplement, whether it's prescription or over the counter. Now, when it comes to the science, we looked into this, and I gotta say, there's not a lot of strong evidence that magnesium supplements will actually help you sleep. They might help you manage pain, they might help you lower your stress levels, or work to get your muscles to relax. And maybe it's those things then that help you get some better sleep. I'm Dr. Sanjay Gupta, helping you live a better life.
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4: We were talking about, it's Kincaid, it's Dallas, it's your animal that got into something, a dog, a cat, an item, Robbie. What was it?
5: Well, it was my German Shepherd. And luckily, my wife, she's the lead vet tech. Wow. So our German Shepherd started acting real funny one weekend. And so she took him into work on Monday. And they ended up having to do exploratory surgery because he had ate a rag and two of my wife's makeup things, and it was stuck in his intestines.
4: Oh my gosh.
6: No. Wow.
7: Feed that dog.
4: Seriously, what was it? Yeah. I wish dogs could talk. I wonder what the dog was attracted to that tasted so good in the moment, better than the food in the dog's dish.
5: Well, there's no telling, but it was there.
4: Crazy. And what kind of a discount did it? Don't say, Rob. Thank you. What kind of a discount do you think you get?
7: I'm sure.
4: Do you get to go in after hours, just DIY? No, you can't. That's unethical.
7: My next job will be at a vet.
4: You seriously would save so much money. Mike, good morning. What animal and what did they get into, Mike?
8: Oh, we had a dog that chewed through our garage door. She was trying to get away. She had a litter of puppies in our garage, and so she was trying to get away from them. She chewed through the garage door and the wires for the garage door opener.
4: She'd had enough of the puppies. This is not the life I want. Wow.
8: Needs a break every now and again.
4: Yeah. Apparently so. This is why Mother's Day exists. Thank you so much. Unreal. The dog chewed through the garage door. Scott, what animal and what did it get into?
9: I had a German Shepherd and he ate my son's Nerf bullets.
7: He ate what?
4: The Nerf bullets. You ever seen those?
7: Yes, yeah. Yes.
4: With a suction cup on the end.
7: Oh no.
4: And did they pass as they should?
9: No, the plastic caps actually got kind of stuck in his throat.
4: Oh,
9: we had to
4: no.
9: take it to the emergency vet.
4: Oh, poor puppy.
7: $6,000.
6: Wow.
7: You don't walk into the EV for less than $3,000.
4: No. It's like when you walk in there, before they open the door, is there like a lock and then you hold your credit card in there and they buzz you in like prison? And you come
7: before
4: in?
7: Before you fill out the paperwork,
4: I'm
7: they
4: sure.
7: want to see your credit card.
4: Let's verify the credit card. I'm sorry that happened. Thank you. What'd your dog get into? Or any animal. Gina, I'm sorry. No, this is Sam. Sam, good morning. What animal would they get into?
10: And he ate a Louis Vuitton shoe.
6: Yikes.
4: Just one shoe, a Louis Vuitton shoe.
7: Oh, yeah. Wow.
6: Ooh, you know, those red bottoms.
4: Was it a Louis or a Louboutin shoe?
10: Louis Vuitton.
4: Okay, got it. Okay. All right, yeah.
7: Wow.
4: And so did the dog
7: either
4: pass?
7: Either way, they're both over $1,000.
4: Okay, I was going to say, insult to injury. Did you have to go to the vet to get the dog some help?
10: No,
4: or
10: thank goodness we did not.
4: Okay, got it.
10: He loved leather at that time.
4: Interesting.
10: And he was a puppy, and so he chewed up a leather leash, ate it.
4: Makes me wonder if a dog went to a farm, if it would chase a cow if it likes leather. Or they have to wait for the tannery process to take place. Thank you very much.
7: They don't do
4: no?
7: that.
4: No?
7: No.
4: Why? They want the leather. Chase an old cow. Justin. I'm sorry. No, this is Gina. Gina, good morning. Gina, what animal was it and what did they go after?
11: Good morning. This was my previous dog, Maggie. She was a Brittany Spaniel. And I came home from work one day to find that she had drug one of my big, thick nursing books downstairs and just destroyed it.
7: Ooh.
4: Why did the dog not like reading? We'll never know.
11: Well, she was a young dog.
4: Yes.
11: So I guess she was full of energy that day.
4: Literacy is for fools. Nom, nom, nom. Thank you for the call.
7: Hollis, my Cavapoo, she recently just ate the last chapter of one of Miss Jan's books she was reading.
6: Ooh.
4: Miss Jan must not have been happy.
7: She is always into something. She is so mischievous.
6: One time I came home and my dog, Zion, I had my Uggs out and she took all the fur outside, like in the Uggs, just ripped it all out. So I had a furless Ugg.
4: Wait, what?
6: A furless Ugg.
4: No, the whole thing, please.
6: I had a furless Ugg.
4: Thank you, Marcus.
7: Say that.
4: Yep, need that. Got a message here. Had a dog that ate a USB, a very important USB. Had 8 years of my tax records and tax info. Had to call the IRS and say, literally, my dog ate my records. It took forever for me to be able to file online again.
7: Wow.
4: Another dog, we're on vacation, a couple of socks and some undies.
7: Oh my goodness.
4: Dog ate a full pound of fudge.
7: That's terrible. So their dog ate the husband's wallet. No, I'm sorry, not ate it. They like to steal things. And the dog took the wallet and took it outside in the backyard and tried to bury it. Luckily, he had an AirTag on it.
6: Wow.
7: And they pinged it.
4: Oh, no
7: and
4: way.
7: It was out in the backyard.
4: There's so many messages.
6: Yeah.
4: I had a beagle who ate a half a box of tampons.
7: Oh.
4: That was not a good scenario because it was interesting on the way out. Then I had another beagle that ate a glass ornament around Christmas time.
6: Ooh.
7: Okay. This is my worst nightmare.
4: Please.
7: My cat jumped into a paint tray full of paint, freaked out, and proceeded to run around the house.
6: No.
4: As
7: cat
4: it should
7: paw
4: be.
7: Prints everywhere in paint.
4: Wow.
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31: Did you know that almost half the vegetables and more than three quarters of the fruit that we eat in this country come from just one state, California? Yeah, it's true. And according to a new report by the Environmental Working Group, a health advocacy organization, a lot of this produce is tainted with PFAS, which are sometimes referred to as forever chemicals. Why? Well, the EPA says pesticides keep America's food supply safe, abundant, and affordable. And of course, these chemicals are used in every state, not just California. Now, if you are worried, though, about how much you're consuming, the best thing to do is to buy organic produce, if and when you can. Organic or not, you should rinse all fruits and vegetables under running water. Don't use any soap. And as one epidemiologist told us, use a brush on sturdier items like carrots, potatoes, and cucumbers. I'm Dr. Sanjay Gupta, helping you live a better life.
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2: 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Mornings.
3: Look out, my kids start swimming lessons, and my wife, Dallas, is upset because they're both nervous, and I thought it was a reward, but she thinks I'm trying to bribe them. I want to know what you think after the song.
4: The road's got me rolling 6 days a week. Whole lot of work and not much sleep.

0: My kids were first very excited to start swimming lessons. Yes, I know we're doing it way late, but better late than never. They both go together. They're 9 and 6. And I had no idea that they would be dunked underwater as much as they were yesterday.
1: Oh,
0: to get
1: really?
0: Used to the water.
1: For the first time ever, they were dunked.
0: So, couldn't help myself. I had to do commentary. What it is at the place where the swimming school we're taking them to, there's a giant glass window that faces the pool.
1: Yeah.
0: You see all the kids in the pool. You see your kids in that lane. And there's a row of seats, like almost look like you're spectating a swimming race or something.
1: Okay, yeah.
0: And so you're sitting there, so you kind of like find seats that are near the row that your kids are in. I couldn't help it. I watched the instructor dunk both my boys underwater. And I laughed the first time, and I had the intrusive thought. Then I said it out loud. I'm like, the Father, the Son, the Holy Ghost. I couldn't help it. It looked like a baptism.
2: That's what is said when someone gets baptized. Yes, in the name of the Father, the Son, and the Holy Ghost.
0: I was like, wow, we got a lot done today, Aaron. I didn't know we were going to get this done today. So, yeah.
1: Did they enjoy it, or did it freak them out?
0: This is the thing, Lauren. I'm looking at them, and it looked like, from what I could see, I can't hear anything, right?
1: Yeah.
0: There's music playing inside. It was a really cool experience. But it looked like Xander was miserable, and he hated it. And it looked like Miles, because Miles was like, he gave us a thumbs up. He was like talking to the other kid. It looked like he was having fun.
1: Oh, good.
0: No, quite the opposite. They walk in, Miles, I never want to do this again. I'm not coming back. Xander, that was the best. I love swimming.
1: Wow.
0: So totally misjudged their body language, but they'll go back.
1: Yeah.
0: They'll go back. They're going back on Thursday, so it'll be great.
1: And they'll love it when they get invited to a pool party, and they'll be able to swim with all the cool kids.
0: And they're not sitting off to the side,
1: Yep.
0: So, exactly. And Dallas said earlier when we were talking on my way in this morning, we didn't travel in together. We don't live together, but I called Dallas, and she said, yeah, she's having a little something-something when we're on vacation in a few weeks. And she said, yeah, and that'll be great for the kids. You know, they can go in the pool, and they'll be a little bit more experienced.
1: Yes, exactly. Yes.
0: So, yeah, so it was a good time yesterday. A lot done yesterday.
2: I'm going to baptize you.
1: Yeah, you're going to have to make sure you get video of that, please.
2: I will.
0: Please.
2: I will. I'm going to hold your nose.
0: I'd love to see that. Please get that done.
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0: Kincaid and Dallas. When we get back, it's going to be really personal. When they won't just say the real reason why. When they won't do it.
7: Mm-hmm.
0: You know?
7: Like that girl I know, she's like, I've been losing weight on my own. I did it all by myself.
0: And that's awesome. Good for you. That's great. But there's got to be something else.
7: Why hide it? Right? Is what I don't understand.
0: I'm on a, much like now with AI, where I assume everything's AI, because I'm on a GLP and I lost a lot of weight. I just assume, you exercise, but I'm sure GLP is helping as well.
8: Yeah,
7: there's
8: not, so
7: there's
8: common
7: nothing
8: now.
7: Wrong with
8: no,
7: it.
8: No, there's nothing wrong
7: it's
8: with
7: like
8: it.
7: People taking pills for anxiety and depression or what. There ain't nothing wrong
0: and
7: with
0: it. And I
7: that.
0: Do.
7: Yeah,
0: nothing I have anxiety.
7: Wrong with
0: I have depression. I take Zoloft every day.
7: Yeah, there's
0: too,
7: nothing wrong with that.
0: Exactly.
7: And there's... I don't get it.
8: Yeah.
0: But also, you know, somebody else going online, being really vague, going through something right now, really don't want to talk about it. Can you just tell us why so I can have a thought on it, please?
7: Exactly.
8: Yeah, and if you don't want to talk about it, then why are you posting about it?
7: Yeah.
0: It's like you're putting your fishing line out there.
7: Yeah. That, you ever had a girlfriend that had extensions?
0: Tell us the real reason why. Yank the extension out and wave it around like they think they do at the Olympics with their dancing with the string.

0: Welcome to Kincaid in Dallas. Just tell us the real reason why. Stop lying to yourself and stop lying to everybody else. I'm sorry. We'd like some truth, please. So many lies happening in the world. Especially, this is always the thing. And it was years ago with friends. I would see them complain about their lack of income. And all of a sudden, I'd see a new car. And all of a sudden, I'd see a lot of new stuff.
1: Oh, my gosh. Or they're going on a trip.
0: Yeah.
1: Okay, I thought you were broke.
0: I thought you hated your job and they weren't paying you enough. And they'd say, things are just working out really well. What they didn't tell me until they stopped making payments on it and then they got in trouble with the credit card company, they got approved for a super high balance credit card.
1: Oh.
0: What they didn't tell me was they went to a car dealership and while they didn't have money for a down payment, they're now making a mortgage payment for a car.
1: Ugh.
2: Yikes.
1: And their interest rate is 18%.
0: And 6 months later, hey, man, you want to hang out? We're thinking about going out to dinner. Man, I'm sorry. I my bills are crazy right now. Did you make your bills crazy? Lauren, you were talking about a situation with a friend who preaches online that the skincare routine's all natural, but you know for a fact it's all lies.
2: Yeah, I know this girl online who she always posts about how she's super against Botox and fillers and that she just has a really great skincare routine and that she uses this and that to keep herself wrinkle-free. Girl, yours. Forehead doesn't move. You have an eyebrow lift. I know for a fact you have 50 plus units of Botox in that forehead because I do too.
1: Exactly. I mean, sham, sham, blah, blah.
2: I know. I know it because I have it.
1: Exactly. Me too. I get it.
2: Just say the thing is also, why is it the people who get it done are the ones who preach the loudest online? Like,
1: about not doing
2: it. Girls, just be natural.
0: Are you saying you have a problem with people who say do one thing yet do another? Are you saying that's a problem for
2: me? I mean,
1: it's just crazy.
0: What? When in human history has that ever happened?
1: I know somebody that's on a GLP-1 right now. They've lost a ton of weight and they are still denying that they're doing that. They're just like, I'm doing it my way and I've really cut back my portions. And yeah, because you're not hungry.
2: Yeah.
1: And the only reason I know is because somebody I know that knows her knows that she's on it. But she didn't want me to. I was like, who cares?
2: Yeah,
1: I don't care.
0: Same thing. I owned up to it. I was working out with a trainer. I was doing everything. The problem was I'd be so hungry from the workout. I'd roll by Wendy's on the way home and undo everything we just did. I should be endorsing a GLP. Instead, I'm paying out of pocket because it's not covered by insurance.
1: You need to. We need to get you that endorsement.
0: Hi, it's Kincaid for the Gilp. I've lost so much weight. I'm wearing a Hawaiian shirt that I bought 7 years ago for a party at Dallas's house.
1: And the now, buttons are loose.
0: Yes. They are.
1: Loosen up my buttons.
0: My buttons are all loose.
2: It's got the Hawaiian breeze going through them now.
1: It is. Look at you.
0: That was earlier. That's why I missed that one break. Wait, okay. If you're frustrated too, and you just want to know, why won't they say the real reason why? What's the instance where you know for a fact that they are lying about what? If you want to check in, don't say their first and last name. Just what the thing is they're lying about.
1: Yeah.
0: Talk to you soon.
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3: Why won't you say the real reason why? Please, just own up to it already. Please, tell us the real reason why. Anonymous, welcome to the show. It's Kincaid and Dallas. There's a situation, too. It's a GLP situation where a friend has claimed that they're just doing what, and you just want to know the truth already with this friend.
4: So, don't ask me how, but she's been on it for almost 3 years. I have no idea how. But the post on Facebook, like, I haven't been able to wear my wedding ring in all this time, but since I've lost this weight, and I'm like, well, then tell people how you lost the weight. Like, don't lie about it, because I'm sitting there next to you while you're drinking a Coke for breakfast and eating a fried chicken biscuit, and I'm over here with my egg whites and water.
3: My egg whites and water.
4: It's so frustrating.
3: We met that morning show at a charity event. Wow.
4: You're not exercising. You're not changing your diet. You're just giving yourself an injection every 2 weeks to let everybody think that you've done something. And that makes me so angry. I don't know why. It just does.
5: If anybody says anything to her about a GLP, does she go, oh, no, I'm not doing that?
4: Nobody asks. See, that's the thing, Dallas. Nobody goes up to anybody and asks anything. All they say is, oh, my God, you look great. And she's like, thanks, girl. And I'm like, you are freaking lying to people. She doesn't say, and a lot of times people will be like, oh, how'd you lose the weight? And people sometimes just, like, divert the question.
3: Show me the needles. Yeah,
5: That's so crazy.
3: I don't think that anyone should have to volunteer, but I think if someone brags about it at some point, it should be alluded to. That,
5: well, why would you want to share something?
3: I don't know.
5: With somebody that could help them. If I were on it and I lost a bunch of weight and somebody said, oh my God, you look great. What did you do? I'd be like, hey, listen, I did this pill or I did this shot and it worked. I mean, listen, y'all know I live my life on the radio.
6: You want to know why? There's so many people out there who then they don't want you now to start doing that. And then you are going to start looking good. They're jealous.
3: Oh,
6: they
3: almost feel
6: like they're in competition with you. So they're like, well, I don't want them to start losing weight. I don't want them to start doing these beauty procedures because I want to look better than them. People are secretly in competition.
5: We
3: got a message.
5: That's so sad.
3: How much weight have you lost? I need to know because I'm scared to get on GLP because of side effects. Yeah, I had some early on when I upped the dosage here and there. At first, I felt fine. Then I felt a little nauseous. I just got on the scale here at work for the first time in forever, and I'm at 288. And that's,
5: you know what?
3: Yeah.
5: I'm so proud of you because that's over 20 pounds. That's almost 30 pounds you've lost.
6: That's amazing.
5: That is fantastic.
3: Thank you.
5: I would love to hear from anyone that has had a bad side effect because I don't know anybody that's had like a horrible side effect.
6: I know a girl who's on it, who's her hair is thinning a little bit. She's admitted.
3: Yeah.
6: I had that problem too. That's why you're bald.
5: Well,
6: yes. Yeah.
5: You already had that problem.
3: When I saw that side effect, I'm like, I looked at my body.
5: You thought
3: here.
5: Maybe it might reverse on you?
3: I looked at my body here. Yeah. I thought that maybe I would have the side effect of the side effect where I'd grow hair. No. And I looked, I was like, oh good. My body hair will fall out.
5: Is it only women that it makes their hair thin? I wonder.
3: I think men too.
6: Yeah. Yeah. But other than that, she said that's the only thing that's been messing with her is that she's not losing a lot of hair. It's just thinning out.
3: Yeah. Another message. I lost 60 pounds being on a GLP and I tell everybody because it's been so life changing. I agree. Yeah. Hold on.
5: My brother-in-law has lost 80 on Zepbound.
6: Wow.
5: And he looks amazing.
3: Which by the way, that drug sounds like a travel site.
5: Doesn't it?
3: I'm going
5: Zepbound.
3: Hey, you're live on the radio. Did you have an issue with the GLP?
7: Well, not really that, Kincaid, but they gave me something for my sugar. At metformin, and they said, hey, now listen, be careful with this because, you know, you're going to start losing weight because, you know, back, what was it, about 6 months ago, 8 months ago, the people that needed that for diabetes.
3: You couldn't get it.
7: Couldn't get it because people was getting it to try to lose weight, right?
5: Right.
7: Mm-hmm. But listen what happened to me with it. They said, it's going to make you go to the restroom, blah, blah, blah, blah, blah. Okay. You know, it's going to help with your sugar. Great. You're going to lose weight. Great. Nope. Big boy here gained weight with it.
3: Everyone's different. You never have to. Thank you for the call, my friend. I'm sorry that happened.
5: So,
3: good morning. You're live on the radio as well. Oh, hang on 1 second here. So what are you saying, Dallas?
5: The thinning hair. We've had 2 or 3 texts from people that I guess have had some experience. The thinning hair usually comes from people not getting enough nutrition in their diet because they're not hungry.
6: Oh.
5: So if you, whatever you eat, I guess when you're on these, you got to make it count.
3: Yes.
5: It's got to be some broccoli.
3: Yes.
5: It's got to be protein.
6: Okay.
5: It's got to be good stuff for you.
3: Well, let me grab one more call. I can't stop. Good morning. Did you have a GLP issue?
8: Well, I mean, me and my wife both have done it. I lost 96 pounds.
5: Good for you.
8: She lost 40.
5: Wow.
8: Which, I mean, I still take one. But I had to have my gallbladder removed. Now she has a thyroid issue. So we didn't have any problems until we took it. But, I mean, you know, I did like losing the 96 pounds.
3: Yeah. For me, I know that the weight loss is so important because I shouldn't be carrying around this weight. I want to be here for my kids, so I'm gambling just because. Thank you, sir.
5: Yeah,
3: appreciate it. Thank you. Thank
5: some people said they were on it. The only reason I stopped was because I think my dose was too high. I wasn't hungry, so I didn't eat, and I couldn't think right. I felt like I had brain fog all the time.
3: Oh wow. So, well, I have as someone who has MS. I live with brain fog. I wouldn't tell the difference.
5: Yeah, so I think it's just one of those things. If you take it, you got to really know how to structure your life when it comes to your diet.
3: Oh, it's a change. No,
5: yeah,
3: you can't.
5: Definitely.
3: And also, if you want things too, I'm a stress eater. There's none of that. You can't. I might think like I want to eat, but after four bites of something, I'm full.
5: So that doesn't. I don't want this.
3: That, I do other things now. I'm playing darts. I play Yahtzee now. Dallas is what I'm doing.
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11: For the ninth year in a row, Finland has been named the happiest country in the world. That's according to the World Happiness Report put out every year by the Wellbeing Research Center at the University of Oxford in the UK. Two other Nordic nations, Iceland and Denmark, came in at numbers 2 and 3. Now, having spent quite a bit of time in these countries over my 2.5 decades as a journalist, I can tell you that this is not at all that surprising. There's an entirely different way of thinking in these countries. We before me, you might say. In other words, the mentality is less adversarial and much more, we're all in this together. One other interesting thing that came up was that no matter where someone lived, the more time they spent on social media, the less happy they were. Want to smile? It's simple. Put your phone away for a bit. I'm Dr. Sanjay Gupta, helping you live a better life.
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16: Kincaid in Dallas. Every morning.
17: Kincaid in Dallas up next. But wait, there's more. I'm not going to try this because I like both ingredients, but it takes two ingredients to make the hot dogs blue, and I'm not going to do it. I don't want a blue hot dog. It's a trend. I won't do it. The smell alone inside my house before it hits the grill, I can't ruin it for everybody. Information you never wanted to know next. Dallas.
18: So gross. Yep. Just even thinking about that. Y'all are not going to believe what this man found from his childhood at his fiance's house.
17: The universe is crazy.
18: This is one of the crazy stories I think I've ever read in my life. It's so crazy. Lauren.
15: Okay. Imagine giving birth.
17: Yes.
15: And then finding out the baby.
17: I'm crowded. Don't say
15: imagine
17: that.
15: Imagine finding out the baby isn't biologically yours.
18: Oh, what?
15: Like, even as the mother. Like, we've heard obviously sometimes that happens with the dad, but the mom even finding out it's not hers. I'm going to tell you what this couple decided to do next.
18: This is crazy. Like, somebody's eggs in the carton, but they weren't hers.
15: Yes. Yep, exactly. Checked out with the wrong eggs.

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5: Wait, there's more. Kincaid in Dallas.
6: Just because it's a trend doesn't mean it's good. There's a TikTok trend, of course, called blue hot dogs.
7: Reminds me of something else. Why?
6: Nope, it's not that. It's not a medical condition. You soak your hot dog in Gatorade for 15 minutes. They turn, quote, an amazing blue color.
8: Is it blue Gatorade you're putting them in?
6: Uh-huh. The comments are really fun for this. Proof that you can't eat at anybody's house. Another one said, we are not attending if you serve this. The videos really don't explain how they taste, but somebody in a food blog tried this and said that the cooking instructions are interesting. A reviewer said the smell was wild and caught him off guard. They did change color to a disturbing dark blue. Now, it doesn't work to just soak them in Gatorade and then grill them. They need to be boiled in Gatorade.
7: Oh,
9: ew.
8: Gross. Ew.
6: You're going to ruin your panware or whatever. You're going to ruin something. The reviewer concluded that it could be something fun to do with kids on the weekend or just when you have some time, but there's no redeeming value for adults. The blue hot dog trend. But wait, there's more, Dallas.
8: All right. Kansas City resident Rita Taylor. I went to school with a girl named Rita Taylor. That's crazy. I discovered an extraordinary coincidence during what seemed like a routine evening. Her boyfriend noticed a handmade blanket and immediately recognized it as his own childhood treasure. He stops in his tracks and he says, hey, where did you get my blanket? And she thought he was kidding. The 28-year-old mother explains everyone grew silent as he described specific stitching details his mother had created when he was an infant. Years earlier, Taylor's mother had unknowingly purchased the blanket at a garage sale. The boyfriend's mother had donated it, never expecting it to see it again. Today, the married couple's son sleeps with the same blanket, creating a three-generation connection.
7: That is the red string theory right there. That's crazy.
8: Wow.
6: Remember the story from like 5 years ago? There was somebody, they were going through childhood pictures.
7: Yes, yeah.
6: And they discovered that in the back, they were on vacation, I think in Disney or somewhere.
7: Yes.
6: And in the back, they saw their spouse and his or her family when they were kids.
7: Yes, yes. Well, yeah, that's crazy. The red string theory, yes. Which is basically like the person that you're meant to be with, like your soulmate, you'll be in they'll always be in your life in some way. They're always around in your life. It's background of pictures but you guys didn't come together at the right time. Until it was like the perfect moment.
8: When Scott and I started dating, I went back and looked at a bunch of pictures from when I worked from him.
7: Yeah.
8: In every picture, we are standing side by side.
7: No way. That's crazy.
8: I would show, did you do that on purpose? And he's like, no. I mean, like say we were backstage. One of the pictures was me, him. I think it might have been Blake Shelton or someone. I don't know. We were all backstage, a bunch of us. And he and I were standing side by side. And then I got to looking at other pictures. And in every single one of them, we were standing side by side.
6: The universe is absolutely wild.
8: It is. Mm-hmm. All right, Lauren, what you got?
7: Okay. This is just such a crazy story. So a Florida couple who went through IVF just found out that the baby that they gave birth to isn't genetically theirs. It's neither the moms or the dads.
8: You hear this happening, it's so scary.
7: Yes. So they went through the fertility clinic to have the baby and everything seemed normal up until their daughter was born in December. And they realized something didn't add up. The baby didn't resemble them at all, was a completely different skin color. They did genetic testing, and then when doctors confirmed the truth, the embryo was implanted with somebody else's.
8: Oh.
7: It was a full-on IVF mix-up. So she carried the baby, bonded with the baby. They did everything they were told. Thankfully, the baby was born perfectly healthy, no problems at all, but just biologically just wasn't their child.
6: It's her husband's because they added that to it, but it's not her egg.
7: No, I don't think it's either. Yeah,
6: So it already had been fertilized?
7: I believe so.
8: Probably. Yes.
6: Wow. Yeah. Okay.
7: So I think it's either of theirs. Yeah. So
8: because the woman is always the one that runs out of eggs before the guy runs out of his.
7: Yeah.
6: Well, I know that, but I don't know whether they fertilized it after they thawed out the egg. I don't know how they do that. Or they fertilized it, then put it.
8: Yeah, that's a good point. I don't know.
7: They just said it's not biologically not theirs. I think if it wasn't just her, like if it's still his, I think they would have said it just biologically wasn't hers.
6: God,
7: because
6: it's neither
7: saying
6: of theirs.
7: Theirs.
6: Yes. Okay.
7: So they tracked down the biological parents. After months of legal drama, both families have now reached an agreement, and the couple is keeping the baby.
6: They both are keeping those babies, even though biologically...
8: Yes. Wow.
6: That's so interesting.
7: Yeah.
6: They don't want to swap them.
8: I would want to swap. That is so interesting. Text us. What would y'all do?
7: I think I would swap too, but they have been granted permanent
6: custody. Say that, Marcus. We need that for something else.
7: They've been granted permanent custody, and they say they form such a strong emotional bond, they can't imagine life any other way. The biological parents are choosing to stay private, but both sides reportedly want to keep a relationship and handle this as respectfully as possible. Yeah. So this opens up a huge conversation. Who is the real parent? Is it the DNA? Like, is the doctor who did this going to get in trouble? There's so many.
8: How did it get messed
7: crazy,
8: up?
7: Yeah, how did it get messed up? Like, and also,
8: so many questions.
7: I'd love to know how many times this has happened in the past where it's got mixed up, mm-hmm. but there wasn't a huge. This right. obviously was the biggest difference, a totally different skin color from the parents.
8: Had the baby not had a different skin color, would they have not even known?
7: Exactly. Yeah. Yes.
6: I'm excited to see the messages here, swap or not. And by the way, if you do text us swap, make sure you delete that because your spouse will be really confused later. Okay?
7: My biggest problem with swapping, I would want to know, besides obviously, yes, I gave birth to this baby and the emotional bond and everything like that. You don't know how the other couple, like how they handled their pregnancy.
8: Like how did she take care of herself?
7: Did she take care of them?
8: Did she smoke? Did she drink?
7: Exactly. Yeah, I get you. Huge health risk there. It's just, what a crazy, crazy story.
6: Oh, messages already coming in right now. People talking about, let's see, my wife and I did an IVF cycle and had my son. And then 2 years later, I had a frozen embryo. Okay. I had a frozen embryo and had my daughter. Okay.
8: Interesting.
6: Somebody else said it sounds like a movie. Yep. I would agree.
7: Yeah.
6: I would agree.
7: How crazy. But wait, that's all.
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16: Heart disease is still the leading cause of death here in the United States and around the world. But what if there was something you could do earlier in life to reduce the odds of becoming a statistic? Well, here in the United States, tens of millions of adults already take a statin to lower their cholesterol. But new guidance put out by the American College of Cardiology and the American Heart Association now emphasize that treating high cholesterol sooner could significantly reduce a person's lifetime risk of heart attack or stroke. How early are we talking? In your 30s, believe it or not. Of course, you need to talk to your doctor about whether statins are right for you, but you should know that the evidence is really starting to stack up that shows the earlier you get a jump on reducing lifelong exposure to plaque-causing lipids and lipoproteins, the better the odds are going to be for you. Make sure you get your cholesterol checked. That's the first step. I'm Dr. Sanjay Gupta, helping you live a better life.
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5: 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I'm Kincaid.
8: Hey, it's Dallas.
5: We're back. Kincaid and Dallas.
6: Kincaid and Dallas. I'm warning you this morning. My little secret. It's extra juicy. There's pulp. There's pulp. There's so much.
8: Pulp?
6: I couldn't strain it.
8: Do you
6: there's
8: like
6: so
8: pulp?
6: Much.
8: It gets stuck in your teeth. You
6: I
8: know?
6: Didn't used to as a child, but now as an adult.
8: You do. Oh, see, I love pulp. Oh.
6: Yeah.
8: Yeah.
6: Now I thrive on the pulp.
8: Yeah. I'd rather like sometimes suck an orange and like eat the pulp like that instead of drink orange juice.
6: Wow. Marcus, I might need that for later. Go ahead
8: it's
6: and say
8: so
6: that.
8: Good.
6: Here's a little taste of what's coming up.
24: He's acting the exact same way that he did when he was cheating on his wife.
8: Oh.
6: There is so much here. And I'm just going to say one word. Karma.
8: Yep.
6: My little secret is next.

0: Kate in Dallas. Shh. My little secret.
1: Okay, my little secret is I know my husband is cheating on me because he's acting the exact same way that he did when he was cheating on his wife with me.
2: Oh my gosh.
3: Well, once a cheater, always a cheater.
2: So you had met him when he was with somebody else. Are you now the second wife?
1: I am his second wife. He did leave his wife for me. And I was single at the time. He was married. And we just hit it off and we fell in love. And now and I know he acted this way with her. He was like distant. And he, anytime, like, you know, I come into the room, he grabs his phone.
3: Oh, girl. That is such like, a telltale sign right there.
1: Yeah. And I just feel that it's some kind of karma.
3: Yeah.
1: You know, or that it is karma. I should have seen this coming. I should have known. It wasn't right. And now I'm going to go through it.
2: What convinced you that he was a keeper and that, you know, it wouldn't end up kind of going the same way when you first met him? Or were you just that hoping for the best and just kind of naive to the whole thing?
1: Well, I really thought we were in love. I thought it was a stronger connection. It sounded like it was. And he said he would leave his wife and he wanted to be with me, and he did that. So it wasn't, we didn't date for that long before he left his wife. Mm-hmm. And then we moved things really quickly and we got married. And I really thought that he was a changed person. There were some like things, you know, I felt like his relationship with his wife, what he told me sounded like, yeah, it didn't make sense for them to be together. So I just thought with what we had, it was really special and it was real.
3: Yeah. Let me tell you a little secret. When you go through this divorce, I assume that you're probably going to divorce him.
2: Well, you don't have proof yet. This is all you just seeing signs. You haven't talked to him. You haven't confronted him.
3: Yeah. If you find out it's for sure, when you go through that divorce, you're going to find out so much that he was lying to you about. You're just going to go, what? How was I that naive?
2: It's almost like you've experienced this one, two, possibly 3.5 times.
3: No, just once.
2: Just once. Okay, got it. I'm sorry you're going through this, but karma has no heart.
3: I'm so sorry.
2: I'm sorry. It ain't fine.
1: Thank you.
2: But now we're invested. When do you think you might confront him? When's a good time to sit here and have that awkward conversation and just kind of lay it out there? When do you think you might do this?
1: Oh, can you tell me when a good time is? Because I really don't know.
3: There's no time like the present.
2: Yeah, it could be great if you could do it today and call us back soon and let us know what happened. Any chance that when you feel comfortable, I'm sorry, but you're now sort of questionable entertainment.
3: Yeah.
2: Is there any chance that you could call us?
1: I mean, that's true. Yeah. I mean, we could do that. I mean, you're my support system now, right?
2: Okay, well, we'd love the support of closure. So I'm so sorry. Will you call us back?
1: Sure. I'll give you guys a call back.
2: Good luck. And I hope it's nothing. I hope that we're all just inventing something, but I fear for the
3: worst. Where there's smoke, there's fire, Kincaid.
2: I smell burning flesh.
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0: I was talking to my friend the other day, and he's like, nope, nope, never. His sister, his grown sister in the travel industry, she was on a cruise at that moment. He goes, I'm never going on a cruise. Like, why? I don't know. He figures there's only one way off, and there's, I don't know, some things like, nah, just stay close to the land, I guess. Maybe sit somewhere where then you could just look at the ocean, you know, but not be on it. And at night, that's true. I can tell, like, or I can see where he's coming from. At night, it's just like, there's only darkness all around.
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4: Recent survey conducted by Common Sense Media found one-third of teenagers prefer AI companions over humans for serious conversations. There's a term for that, social offloading. And experts we talked to warned that this habit could be stunting emotional growth, leaving an already isolated generation who came of age during the pandemic even less prepared for the messiness of human interaction. Sure, AI can help you polish whatever it is you're looking to say, but that's not very human, right? It's the messiness that makes our interactions with each other so real. It's also what makes them so validating, help us to develop our confidence, our voice, our deep bonds with each other. Psychiatrists we talked to encouraged turning to family or friends when you're struggling to express yourself. They are keen to help. I'm Dr. Sanjay Gupta, helping you live a better life.
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Man, it won't be long till 4th of July. Love it. But summer being here already, well, not officially. I guess summer officially is here on Sunday, also Father's Day. It won't

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22: Staying active every day will go a long way towards helping you live a happy, healthy, and pain-free life. And there is perhaps no movement more fundamental than walking. It reinforces the alignment, stability, and coordinated muscle activation that supports how your body moves, whether you're doing strenuous exercise or simply going about your daily life. This is according to Dana Santis, a strength and conditioning specialist. Even though you walk every day, Dana does say you can make small adjustments to immediately improve your walking mechanics. So, keep your rib cage stacked over your pelvis. Avoid leaning over or arching your lower back. Allow your arms to swing naturally in coordination with your legs. Keep your gaze forward, your jaw relaxed, and then just breathe in through your nose and out through your mouth. I'm Dr. Sanjay Gupta, helping you live a better life.
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A John Deere sitting on a hillside with a small bird perched on the stack. That's what country sounds like. 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

0: Sanity, so funny. Blake Shelton, I don't even know how this came up once, but he was talking about a hot tub, and if he were to get one, his neighbors would totally, completely just probably run him out of town. That's what he feels like. He said they would make fun of me because they are true, legit cowboys. And my solution to that is, well, I think if you invited them over for a hot tub and beers, they would realize the greatness of a hot tub. I don't know. Is that weird? Maybe that's weird. Never mind. Let me rethink that. I don't know.
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the old man's face. Front page obituary, he was a millionaire. He left his fortune to some guy he barely knew. His kids were mad as hell.

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0: woman. All right. So before Kane Brown, Jelly Roll. And golly, I mean, last I heard about Jelly Roll and Bunny, they were literally trying to have a baby. And she was going through IVF. And I don't know. And they have two kids, both from previous relationships. And now they're divorcing. I cannot believe it. Just before their 10th wedding anniversary. Ugh. Crazy. Maybe they'll change their mind. I don't know. Keith and Nicole didn't change their minds, so I don't know.
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13: A better life with Dr. Sanjay Gupta.
14: Eating a healthy diet is not only good for you physically, it can also keep your brain sharp as you age. According to a new study out of China, people who most closely followed the MIND diet slowed aging in key structures inside their brains by more than 2 years. The MIND diet is a combination of the Mediterranean diet, which we talk a lot about, and the DASH diet, which stands for Dietary Approaches to Stop Hypertension. All three of these diets are similar, but the MIND diet puts more of an emphasis on berries, beans, leafy green vegetables, fish, poultry, whole grains, olive oil, and nuts. You're not going to eat foods with a lot of saturated fat. We're talking cheese, butter, red meat, or anything fried. You really don't have to eat like this 100% of the time. That's the key. Just do the best that you can. I'm Dr. Sanjay Gupta, helping you live a better life.
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0: Well, Michael Bublé is totally rooting for this guy to win on The Voice next season because he's going to be the newest coach. Yeah, coach. Yeah, I always forget. Coach, mentor, what are we doing here? Here's Riley Green. Changed my mind.
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0: just in case. I am so excited that Dolly Parton is on the mend, feeling better. Remember, there were things that people, you know, it's like, what? What was posted? You know, she canceled her Vegas residency. She had stones, kidney stones. I mean, just so many things. I mean, she's 80, okay? And she just worn down and wore out. That's what she said she felt. Well, I totally get that. Dolly's like, always go, go, go. Plus, she lost her sweet husband. 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They were just each other's rock. So, anyway, Dolly on the mend, and we hope to see her very soon.
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14: A Better Life with Dr. Sanjay Gupta.
15: Heart disease is still the leading cause of death here in the United States and around the world. But what if there was something you could do earlier in life to reduce the odds of becoming a statistic? Well, here in the United States, tens of millions of adults already take a statin to lower their cholesterol. But new guidance put out by the American College of Cardiology and the American Heart Association now emphasize that treating high cholesterol sooner could significantly reduce a person's lifetime risk of heart attack or stroke. How early are we talking? In your 30s, believe it or not. Of course, you need to talk to your doctor about whether statins are right for you, but you should know that the evidence is really starting to stack up that shows the earlier you get a jump on reducing lifelong exposure to plaque-causing lipids and lipoproteins, the better the odds are going to be for you. Make sure you get your cholesterol checked. That's the first step. I'm Dr. Sanjay Gupta, helping you live a better life.
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0: Zach Top, good times and tan lines. 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Boots, Scoot, and Boogie. They got their boots on.
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We know that country music leads to hootin'. Woo! And we know that hootin' leads to hollerin'. Yeah! And you know, a little hootin' hollerin' never hurt anybody. Nash FM 100.1.

Okay, now here's an eating competition I could really get into, I guess. That might be more like it. I'll tell you about it coming up.

0: Getting you home. Well, this is very exciting, and I think I could jump into this competitive eating competition because it involves ramen noodles taking place in San Diego this Saturday. All of this sounds amazing. I guess there's some competitive eater, Raina, and I guess I'm too late to enter. Ugh. Anyway, Raina is going to attempt to eat a 10-pound bowl of ramen noodles. 10 pounds. Ugh. 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
11: You ever wake up in the middle of the night or maybe first thing in the morning and notice drool on your pillow? Unless you're sleeping next to someone who hasn't already seen all your good, bad, and ugly, it's probably not that big a deal and not anything to worry about unless it's something that just started happening recently. When people drool at night, it's often because of a stuffy nose, acid reflux, or being a mouth breather. People who sleep on their stomach or side are more likely to drool than someone who sleeps on their back. But in some cases, drooling at night can be a warning sign of something more serious, like dental issues, sleep apnea, or even early symptoms of Parkinson's disease. If you're at all concerned about this, the best place to start is with an ENT doctor, an ears, nose, and throat doctor. They can recommend a sleep study to possibly get some answers. I'm Dr. Sanjay Gupta, helping you live a better life.
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So funny, Blake Shelton says his neighbors are true cowboys. And if he ever were to get a hot tub, they would totally make fun of him, laugh him out of town. My idea was he should just invite them over and have some beers and show them how great a hot tub is. But then I had to rethink that. Like, maybe that, is that weird? I don't know.

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0: Well, I know the Michael biopic has done so well. They're doing a sequel, but also now they're going to do one on Shania Twain and another one on Bon Jovi. I would love to see both.
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We know that country music leads to hootin'. Woo! And we know that hootin' leads to hollerin'. And you know, a little hootin' and hollerin' never hurt anybody. 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

Riley Green and Ella Langley. I wonder if they've ever played golf together. I'll just tell you, I bet I could guess who won, if so. Anyway, here's a low cash.

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0: Ryan going to be at the Sphere very, very soon doing his Vegas residency. They're like, you did so well last year. Come on back again. Anyway, I was talking about Ella Langley and golf earlier, playing Riley Green or anyone. And she herself says she's terrible at golf. And the sad thing is somebody introduced her to it. Like, here's a good way to relax and just unwind. And, you know, you're going to. And she just was like, no, she was so frustrated at all. 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
2: You ever wake up in the middle of the night or maybe first thing in the morning and notice drool on your pillow? Unless you're sleeping next to someone who hasn't already seen all your good, bad, and ugly, it's probably not that big a deal and not anything to worry about unless it's something that just started happening recently. When people drool at night, it's often because of a stuffy nose, acid reflux, or being a mouth breather. People who sleep on their stomach or side are more likely to drool than someone who sleeps on their back. But in some cases, drooling at night can be a warning sign of something more serious, like dental issues, sleep apnea, or even early symptoms of Parkinson's disease. If you're at all concerned about this, the best place to start is with an ENT doctor, an ears, nose, and throat doctor. They can recommend a sleep study to possibly get some answers. I'm Dr. Sanjay Gupta, helping you live a better life.
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Man, oh man, the way he was flexing his muscles at the ACM Awards. Well, it didn't make me upset. He's very strong. He can help you move, maybe. Here's Tucker Wetmore.

A John Deere sitting on a hillside with a small bird perched on the stack. That's what country sounds like. 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

0: 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John Party has got just a cool name, but his wife, even cooler now, thanks to John's involvement there. Yeah, her name is Summer Party. I mean, right?
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3: More and more people are using magnesium supplements to help them sleep. But are they safe? And do they really work? Well, first, let's talk about actual magnesium. That's an essential mineral that is needed for more than 300 different processes in the body, according to one dietitian. And most people get enough of it simply from the foods they eat. Now, if you're not getting enough, there are a few different types of supplements you can try. But as always, you should talk to your doctor before starting any new medication or supplement, whether it's prescription or over the counter. Now, when it comes to the science, we looked into this, and I gotta say, there's not a lot of strong evidence that magnesium supplements will actually help you sleep. They might help you manage pain, they might help you lower your stress levels, or work to get your muscles to relax. And maybe it's those things then that help you get some better sleep. I'm Dr. Sanjay Gupta, helping you live a better life.
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1: 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He looks like a great time, super positive, super, you know, we need more people like that. You know, they say you hang out with somebody funny and that makes you a little bit funnier. You know, they do say that. 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
5: Killing Me, actually, I wrote here at the ranch as well. I just kind of run around hunting. We're actually in the middle of another song, and I started playing that melody just kind of out of nowhere. And I stopped both of them, and I said, this melody, I don't know where this just came from, but we got to chase it. Whenever that just kind of fell out of my brain and chased that whole idea, and turned out to be a great song on the record.

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16: Recent survey conducted by Common Sense Media found one-third of teenagers prefer AI companions over humans for serious conversations. There's a term for that, social offloading. And experts we talked to warned that this habit could be stunting emotional growth, leaving an already isolated generation who came of age during the pandemic even less prepared for the messiness of human interaction. Sure, AI can help you polish whatever it is you're looking to say, but that's not very human, right? It's the messiness that makes our interactions with each other so real. It's also what makes them so validating, help us to develop our confidence, our voice, our deep bonds with each other. Psychiatrists we talked to encouraged turning to family or friends when you're struggling to express yourself. They are keen to help. I'm Dr. Sanjay Gupta, helping you live a better life.
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5: A better life with Dr. Sanjay Gupta.
6: Slowly but surely, AI is seeping its way into every corner of our lives. One area perhaps I didn't expect is diet advice. A new study out of Turkey found that chatbots are recommending to teen boys and girls that they restrict their daily calories to dangerously low levels and eat a balance of nutrients that are kind of out of whack. Remember, teenagers are growing, one pediatrician told us. If they aren't getting enough nutrition, it can really stunt their growth on a number of levels. And in extreme cases, it can lead to significant health consequences. Large language models, LLMs, they are designed to agree with you. So if you're looking to lose weight, they're going to push you pretty hard in that direction. They also sometimes don't know how to tell the difference between good information and bad information. And you know who does? Your doctor. I'm Dr. Sanjay Gupta, helping you live a better life.
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0: Ella Langley and Morgan Wallen. Ella Langley, I'm with you, girl. Let's just hang in the clubhouse. She says somebody tried to, you know, just get her into golf because she was, you know, thinking something relaxing and an escape, and she hated it. I don't know. She just said she wasn't good at it, so she didn't like that. So, like I said, I'll hang in the clubhouse. We can wait till everybody gets back. We could drive the golf cart. All of that. Just have beverages.
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26: You ever wake up in the middle of the night or maybe first thing in the morning and notice drool on your pillow? Unless you're sleeping next to someone who hasn't already seen all your good, bad, and ugly, it's probably not that big a deal and not anything to worry about, unless It's something that just started happening recently. When people drool at night, it's often because of a stuffy nose, acid reflux, or being a mouth breather. People who sleep on their stomach or side are more likely to drool than someone who sleeps on their back.

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0: Hardy there with Truck Bed. I'm Eric De Niro. Father's Day coming up on Sunday. In Germany, Father's Day is very different from the American version. It's traditionally a day for men to pull wagons filled with beer and food into the woods or through a town for a day of drinking.
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4: 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This is Dustin Lynch. 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

0: Luke Bryan there with one margarita. 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
14: You ever wake up in the middle of the night or maybe first thing in the morning and notice drool on your pillow? Unless you're sleeping next to someone who hasn't already seen all your good, bad, and ugly, it's probably not that big a deal and not anything to worry about unless it's something that just started happening recently. When people drool at night, it's often because of a stuffy nose, acid reflux, or being a mouth breather. People who sleep on their stomach or side are more likely to drool than someone who sleeps on their back. But in some cases, drooling at night can be a warning sign of something more serious, like dental issues, sleep apnea, or even early symptoms of Parkinson's disease. If you're at all concerned about this, the best place to start is with an ENT doctor, an ears, nose, and throat doctor. They can recommend a sleep study to possibly get some answers. I'm Dr. Sanjay Gupta, helping you live a better life.
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0: Wheat and hops make beer. 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

0: That's John Morgan and Kid Myself. I'm Eric De Niro. And now that the World Cup is underway, we wondered how many Americans really like soccer. A new poll reveals that 6 in 10 say they are soccer fans.
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Morgan Wallen for you, and I Got Better. Dirks Bentley on the way after the latest from Lainey Wilson. This features John Mayer. It's called Phone Keys Wallet.

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0: George Burns and Luke Bryan with Ride, Ride, Ride. The average baseball game sends up to 40 high-speed projectiles, foul balls, and home runs into the stands, which can lead to deadly results. Since 1862, at least 850 baseball fans have been killed while watching a game.
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12: A better life with Dr. Sanjay Gupta.
13: Slowly but surely, AI is seeping its way into every corner of our lives. One area perhaps I didn't expect is diet advice. A new study out of Turkey found that chatbots are recommending to teen boys and girls that they restrict their daily calories to dangerously low levels and eat a balance of nutrients that are kind of out of whack. Remember, teenagers are growing, one pediatrician told us. If they aren't getting enough nutrition, it can really stunt their growth on a number of levels. And in extreme cases, it can lead to significant health consequences. Large language models, LLMs, they are designed to agree with you. So if you're looking to lose weight, they're going to push you pretty hard in that direction. They also sometimes don't know how to tell the difference between good information and bad information. And you know who does? Your doctor. I'm Dr. Sanjay Gupta, helping you live a better life.
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0: 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Live your life somewhere between straight lines. Straight line. Straight line. Straight into forever with you. And good times.
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What you need, boys, and they said, you know, all the others went and cashed out. We got the subdivision all mapped out. It'll sit right here on this land, and you could leave town a rich man. And he said, boys, whatever you're offering, it won't be enough.

0: continue to develop. Some of the severe thunderstorm warnings that were associated with this have been allowed to expire. We'll go ahead and zoom out a little bit just to kind of show that to you. There was a severe thunderstorm warning for Randolph County. You can see why that has expired, because of county, and it's moving into Monroe and Audrain County. So southern Monroe, northern Audrain County, where we do have this tornado warning, and more storms are developing out to the south and west, and we're going to continue to see the storms kind of develop. Now, the good news is these storms are developing in an environment that's a little more, storms are fairly close in proximity together, which is good news, because a lot of those storms kind of in the same area struggle a little bit more to develop that tornadic issues. So that's something that we want to see, is kind of these storms. It also keeps them more of the quick spin-up variety as opposed to the bigger storms. And that's, again, good news. But we want to treat all tornado warnings seriously. Looks like we've got a new severe thunderstorm warning that's coming out. That new severe thunderstorm warning is going to be for Cooper County. And let me just go ahead and show you where we have that new information coming in here. That severe thunderstorm warning is set to go until 5:30 p.m. It's for 60 mile per hour wind gusts. And once again, 1.5-inch size hail. So up to ping pong ball size hail there as well. We do, of course, want to go and focus on the warning that has been issued, and that is in Monroe and Audrain County. So that's the focus of why we're on the air right now. So what we're watching is an area within the storm as it's maturing. So this storm is becoming very well organized, and the tornado warning has been issued. It's rotating, it's in an environment kind of on its own, and it has the potential to become more organized. Just to kind of give you your reference points, this is in northern Audrain County. So here's Centralia and Boone County, kind of on the bottom part of your screen. This is the northern part of Audrain County and into southern Monroe County. Also the potential for that hail here. I'm gonna zoom in and see if we can get some cities or
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0: that we're watching as well. Again, we are watching this very closely, getting confirmation from Audrain County that sirens are sounding in the city of Mexico. I want to be clear that the threat is a little bit farther to your north. Still go ahead and take those precautions, because especially if you live on the north side of Mexico, that is in the northern part of Audrain County. But this kind of goes to this question, and I've gotten a lot of questions recently about sirens and how they work. And every single county in Missouri has a different policy when it comes to outdoor warning siren activation. So some folks call them tornado sirens. That's technically not correct. They're outdoor warning sirens, because first off, they're only meant to warn people that are outdoors, and second, they are more of a heads up and have different policies, again, a little bit of everywhere. So there are vastly different sometimes 80 mile per hour winds are enough in some counties to activate the sirens. So again, it varies very differently depending on where you live. Also, each county activates them in different ways. Some, it's the whole county. If any part of the county is in a warning, the whole county sounds sirens. Some of them are in zones, and some of them are just restricted to where the tornado warning is, where the polygon is. And again, that's just kind of the reality of weather sirens. It's not a very high quality form of information. Ultimately, it means to seek more, to get more information, and continue to monitor for developments and stay tuned. What we're watching here as we get to first alert radar is that we are going to see the rotation with this. I clicked on the Kansas City view, so that's not a great view because it's farther away from the storm. This is the St. Louis view, and again, the rotation, but it is tightening up a little bit compared to where we have been. So we've got to watch this closely as we continue to track this storm to the southeast. I want to put a new storm track on this because it is moving to the southeast at about 40 miles per hour. And those storms are going to continue to push off to the southeast. So if it holds together, Ladonia is in the track. Worcester at 510, Rush Hill 515, Benton City at 517. Again, this is moving through a pretty rural part of northern Audrain County and southern Monroe County. We are watching these storms develop all across central Missouri, and we're going to continue to see these storms developing over the next several hours. Here's kind of the big picture view, and these storms are playing out exactly like we've been forecasting. We expected them to start developing right around 3 p.m. and race off to the southeast, and that's exactly what we continue to see as these storms push off to the south and east. These quickly, once this cluster is done, the severe threat will be over. So it will end very, very quickly for us. And that's certainly very good news. That's what we want to continue to see. In fact, some parts of the severe thunderstorm watch are already being canceled. So out towards the Kansas City metro, the threat's already over for some of these folks. In fact, I can turn on the watch boxes here just to kind of give you an idea. The Kansas City metro has been cleared from that, whereas, of course, all of mid-Missouri continues in this. Although an update, Macon County has been dropped from the watch as well. So again, it's this process that we're going to continue to see as these storms develop. Blue, the severe thunderstorm watch. Orange, the tornado watch. And that's kind of where the environment is a little more favorable. I'm going to zoom out and show you the tornado ingredients. And this just kind of shows you why the tornado watch is in effect for eastern Missouri into Illinois. These pink and red shadings, that's where the environment much more favorable for tornadic development. But it's still possible all across central Missouri. So just because you are in the severe thunderstorm watch doesn't mean you won't see a tornado. It does mean that your chances are a little bit lower, and that is ultimately what Meteorologist Kesley Cabellis is here as well. She'll join our coverage momentarily. We're also looking at a camera here in the corner. I'm not sure where that is. Looks like Montgomery City, Kingdom City. So you can see some of the dark clouds in the distance associated with these thunderstorms. And we're going to continue to watch these thunderstorms as they push off to the south and east. These storms also electricity producers. There's a lot of lightning associated with these as well. So we are going to continue to see that here as we go through the next couple of hours here. Of course, I want to switch off the radar and get back to our warnings. Looks like we've seen a new severe thunderstorm warning issued here. Two separate severe thunderstorm warnings. Once again, kind of some sloppy boxes being drawn here by the National Weather Service. Those go until, I believe it was 5:15. Let me pull up the information box here. Until 5:30 now for 60-mile-per-hour winds and hail up to 1.25 inches, which is closer to half-dollar size hail. So again, a bit of a distinction here with some of those thunderstorms. Let's get a quick radar check of those. These storms aren't as particularly impressive or robust. Not seeing the big indications of hail. We'll switch this to our hail parameter here. And really, the bigger hail associated with this storm is near Histonia and Sweet Springs. The reason we're on the air, though, is because we do have a tornado warning that's in effect for Audrain County and southern parts of Monroe County. So we do want to go back to that. And this is a storm that has that classic shape that you would expect for rotation to be occurring. Winds inflowing into the storm, rotating back around. This is the area to the south of Paris that we have the rotation, and that's what we're continuing to see and what we're going to continue to see as well. Getting some information in from our directors in the booth. Yeah, they're just letting us know that we are up and we're streaming. So we're on Facebook, we're on YouTube as well. Any kind of stream, regardless of how you watch it, whether that be on Facebook or whether that be on YouTube TV, I know that's a big cable provider across the region. Those are all things and all ways that you can get our coverage, but sometimes there's a delay in the process of how that works. So just be advised to check the time. Right now in the KOMU 8 First Alert Weather Center, it is 4:48 p.m. And you can always see the current time on the First Alert Weather logo. So it's either right above or right below the First Alert Weather logo. And that can be kind of a guide to what we're seeing. So we are streaming. We're here for you. I think that stream works a little bit faster if you're on our website, KOMU.com, if you're on our First Alert Weather app, if you're on our news app, just to keep you advised, because there is always that latency associated with streaming. It's unfortunately just how the technology works. As we continue to watch this tornado warning, it is in effect until 5:15, and we are going to continue to see these storms develop across the region. We're getting a switch over here to First Alert Radar, and I'm going to zoom back in on that storm system in northern Audrain County and southern Monroe County. We have the radar indicated rotation now in the latest scan, looking a little more broad associated with this, but again, we'll continue to monitor it as this pushes off to the south and east. Looking at the reports that are continuing to come in, we are seeing these storms showing rotation. It's a slow right moving storm moving east southeast towards Rush Hill. It's likely to pass just north of Mexico. So a lot of what we're saying here, and actually as the new update comes, that looks much more prominent in rotation. And that's kind of a good reminder that storms cycle. They go through periods of strengthening and weakening. And that's what we're going to continue to see as we watch these storms. Think of any kind of cycle. Think of the water cycle, the circle of life. Things weaken, they get stronger, and that's how storms operate as well. So again, this storm moving to the southeast. This tornado warning does not include Ladonia yet, but it is moving in that direction. So folks in Ladonia, consider this your first alert to be prepared as we continue to watch the storms developing across the region. Switching things over to the radar view, again, a really organized structure here of what we continue to monitor as these storms push off to the south and east. The storm moving at about 40 miles per hour, so a decently moving system, a little bit slower than I was kind of anticipating these storms to move at. So that is a sign these storms may actually start to speed up a little bit. Overall, I think storms on the northern proximity, closer to the front, are going to be moving a little bit faster. I think the storms to the southwest move just a little bit slower. And we've kind of seen new warnings come about as these storms continue to develop. So there's that tornado warning near Harrisonville. That's outside of our viewing area. We have the severe thunderstorm warnings in parts of Saline, Pettis, and Cooper County, southern Cooper County to be specific. And then, of course, we have the tornado warning that is in effect in northern Audrain County and southern Monroe County here as we approach 452. So a lot that we're watching here and that we're continuing to monitor with these storms. We're going to see these storms move through fairly quickly. And this whole line is going to be pushing south as we go through the evening hours. So let me kind of show you a bit of a storm track here. Are expected to evolve. I'm going to back this up so we can go through it slowly here. Precipcast doing a pretty good representation of where these storms are now. Through Sedalia, Marshall, up through Fayette, Moberly, right ahead of that cold front. As we go through the next few hours, these are going to be traveling to the south. So 5 and 6 p.m., these storms moving into the heart of central Missouri. That's where we're going to see the continued potential here for damaging winds. Damaging winds is our primary concern today. We could see wind gusts of 60 to 70 miles per hour. The winds associated with this have been up to 70 or up to 45 to 50 miles per hour during the day, before the thunderstorms were ever a thought in the atmosphere. So it's been a very windy day. And then when you get thunderstorms developing in that environment, it does not take much for a severe wind gust to form. As we head into the rest of the evening, these storms will continue to sink to the south. And I think by 9 or 10 o'clock, these storms are fading away and pushing out of our viewing area. This particular model comes in every hour. And as the storms get closer and closer, it tends to linger them a little too long. So I think by 10 o'clock, this is actually pushing off to the south and east and moving out of here. And it's not going to be a late night of storms. That's why our severe weather watch only goes until 10 p.m. tonight for that severe thunderstorm watch in the western half of our viewing area and the tornado watch in the eastern half of our viewing area. Let's go ahead and look one more time at our tornado warning that continues for northern Audrain County. The severe thunderstorm warning that was surrounding this has been allowed to expire. Again, this is headed towards Rush Hill and closer to Ladonia as well, moving through a very rural part of the county. And we're going to continue to see the rotation with this. Last time I showed you the velocity scan, I showed you that it was strengthening a little bit. Now it's become a little more broad again. That's the cycling that we're always talking about when these severe weather events occur. Meteorologist Kesley Cabellis is with us here. She is team coverage. Kesley, we're monitoring these storms that are going to be moving through the rest of the area and through the rest of the evening. What do you have, Kesley?
1: I have been looking through all of the chats that have come through on our various social media pages. And so right now I am actually joined with you on the live stream. If you are on our Facebook pages, specifically I'm monitoring the live stream that is associated with Matt's Facebook page. I'm also kind of halfway monitoring the stream that's going on KOMU, but Matt's stream seems to have more activity in it. And so I'm kind of combing through, looking to see if there are any questions that people have been putting in those chat rooms or chat features in the comments. And so I've been kind of trying to answer some of those. We'll go through a couple of things. Just right off the bat, if we are not mentioning your town, you are probably in the good, at least for that moment in time. Severe weather coverage is something that takes a lot to do. So if we are not saying your town name at any given point, it's probably good news for you, because we really want to focus on where the storms are and where the storms are going to be very soon. So if we haven't been saying your town name, it's not because we're trying to leave you out. It's because the storm is not either impacting you, it won't be impacting you in the future, or it's already past you. As far as the storms that have already continued to push off to the southeast, some of our northwestern counties, some of our northwestern cities already starting to be in the clear. We've seen Macon County already being dropped from that watch from earlier today. I don't think any of the other counties have been watched just yet, but the cold front continues to push off to the southeast. I think we'll start to see more of that trimming here pretty soon as well. I'm also monitoring an area off towards western Missouri, closer to the Kansas City metro, just south of the Kansas City metro, where there have also been tornado warnings, because if this tornado warning continues to hold through, you can actually see it just behind me, just north of Clinton. If that tornado warning continues to hold through, that could enter into mid-Missouri. We're talking right around Sedalia within about the next hour or so. So that's something else that I've been watching too. So if you have any comments or questions and you want to throw them in the live stream that's on Matt's Facebook page, I'm there monitoring through those, combing through those. If I'll answer them as best I can. And on here right now. Let's go back to Matt.
0: All right, Kesley, thank you so much. We continue to watch these storms as they push to the south here. And again, these storms are very electrical. We have the tornado warning that is for northern Audrain County, southern Monroe County. The tornado warning that she was talking about that could become our issue if it were to hold together. And then we've got severe thunderstorm warnings out towards Sedalia. Looks like we're actually just getting an update on the severe thunderstorm warning that extends into Cooper County. And the change is that they're continuing it. It's going to continue until 5:30 p.m. It is for 60-mile-per-hour winds, potentially some large hail associated with it. So we'll go ahead and look back at that storm, and you can already see where the large hail is. This is just to the east of Marshall Junction along the I-70 corridor, and that's kind of our concern as we go through the evening, is the potential for these storms to produce large hail, damaging winds, and yes, even the potential for tornadoes. So you can join us. We are live on the Cumulus radio stations, KFRU, that's 1400 AM. We're also on 101.5, 100.1, 106.1, and 102.3. So there are lots of options to bring our coverage with you as we go about. Of course, folks always going to be asking about Columbia and Jefferson City as these storms push to the south. We're not in the zone yet. Those storms are still to our north, so we've got time. And not everyone's going to get a severe storm, but these storms are very broad, and most of us will get a thunderstorm of some kind. Some of us will get severe weather. It's often in these instances that some folks are confused because it doesn't happen to them. That's because thunderstorms, in retrospect, are relatively small. If you think about a thunderstorm, it is very small compared to a flood or compared to a hurricane. And those are kind of the things that psychologically go through the mind. And that's why it's so different depending on where you are. Let's go back to our tornado warning. This goes until 5:15, and it is still for radar indicated rotation. And over the last few scans, we've seen this storm start to become a little bit more broad. And I think we're going to continue to see that. But until this warning expires, we're going to stay with it and continue to track it. So let me show you the latest rotation here. Definitely becoming a little bit more broad in nature. So we've got the inbound winds towards the radar. We've got the red winds away from the radar. So this storm is continuing to rotate here in extreme northern parts of the county. At this point, though, we're moving in the right direction. So the rotation most prominent along Highway Z in northern Audrain County. This is just to the northwest of Worcester. And this continues to push off to the south and east at about 40 miles per hour. I'm going to update you on the storm track here as this continues to move to the south and to the southeast. We are getting some reports that there are at least some lower rings associated with some of the thunderstorms we've seen. When the storm was in Moberly, there was a report of kind of some lower rings. Not a tornado, not even a funnel cloud, but a bit of a wall cloud that was associated with it. And we're not getting too many reports of that yet. We also have to take into account this isn't a very rural part of Northern Audrain County, so we can kind of watch that as it continues to come in. But there is at least a report of a funnel cloud from a weather spotter. No video or photo to prove that yet, but we'll continue to watch it. Again, this storm has weakened, it's strengthened, it's been kind of in that weakening phase, and it continues to cycle through that process. Moving to the southeast at about 40 miles per hour, let's go ahead and put the track on this. Just to kind of give you that idea, near Wooster at 513, so go ahead and take shelter. Rush Hill, 519, Ladonia at 522. Again, you don't necessarily need to go now if you're in Ladonia or Scott's Corner, but be paying attention and be prepared to take shelter if you need to. The time now is 5:02. If you're just joining us for KOMU 8 News at 5, we are in live First Alert Weather Day coverage because we are monitoring a tornado warning that is in effect for Northern Audrain County and Southern Monroe County. This tornado warning goes until 5:15. So we've been on the air covering this. We're going to continue to monitor these storms as they move through central Missouri and continue to push to the south and east. It's not going to be a long-lived situation in terms of severe weather tonight. It's really a couple hours for the whole area, and we're continuing to see some of the watches kind of be scraped off as it continues to push to the south and east. So I can actually zoom out and show you the watches just to kind of give you an idea. First, I'm going to take off the warning boxes just to help clear your screen. And I'll turn on the watch boxes. And the Kansas City Metro has been cleared. Macon County has been cleared. So this is going to continue to happen. Orange is the tornado watch. Blue, the severe thunderstorm watch. As these thunderstorms continue to push off to the south and east, the hail associated with these, I want to switch just to our hail parameter product and show you that in the two storms that have the most concerning hail at this point, that is this sliver of a severe thunderstorm warning that is a really interesting shape here into northeast Pettis County, stretching into Cooper County. I'm going to actually save that. There we go. That explains it. So they've canceled that severe thunderstorm watch that was in western Pettis County. Now it's just in eastern Pettis County. This storm in particular is warned for larger hail, and this is right near Longwood. This is going to continue to track southeast near Pilot Grove and Bunsen. So we can actually do a storm track of this hail too. This storm is moving to the east at about 40 to 45 miles per hour. Ping pong ball size hail remains the concern. And you can see the new update there that just came in, kind of with this brighter green in northern parts of Pettis County. That indicates the potential for some of the larger hail associated with this. So again, moving to the south and east at about 40 miles per hour, we're going to track that and give you some time frames here. Near Pilot Grove at 515, near Bel Air at 521, Bunsen at 527, and Prairie Home around 541, if this continues to hold together and maintain its strength. Of course, that's storm number one that we're watching. And this one, less favorable for tornadoes because it's kind of in this messy environment. We have the storms coming out of Sedalia, just to the north of Otterville, and all of this is using up the same energy. It's all in the same space, whereas the storm that is in northern Audrain County is a little more by itself. It looks like we've also updated this tornado warning, kind of shaved it down a little bit. We'll await to see what the National Weather Service is going to do here. I suspect that we are probably going to continue to see this. Looks like we're getting some photos from the emergency management there And we certainly do see some lower rings in the clouds, and nothing overly concerning, but there is a wall cloud associated with this, and that's something we are monitoring very closely. So we'll continue to watch it, and we'll continue to keep you updated. Meteorologist Kesley Cabellis is here with us in the studio, and she has more on these storms that we're watching. Kesley.
1: Yeah, so really what I'm seeing most of in chat is this going to come into my town? What about my town? What about, I've seen two for Ladonia here within the last couple of minutes, so I will go ahead and say, I know Matt said it earlier, that Ladonia is not within the tornado warning itself. If they aren't going to continue to extend it, then it's likely not going to be in a tornado warning. But the storm is just outside of Ladonia, just to the northwest of Ladonia. So if you are located in Ladonia, I would go ahead and start moving to shelter just in case, putting yourself between you and as many walls as you can between you and the storm as possible, whether that's a small interior bathroom, an interior closet, if you have a basement, if you have a crawl space under your house. I think those are all going to be very good options, just to put, again, as many walls between you and the outside as possible, between you and the storm. Because even though we haven't seen any kind of indication just yet that there is actually a tornado on the ground, it's still important that we take each of these warnings seriously. Seeing a couple of other city names, seeing a few questions about Vandalia. Vandalia, right now you are not in any kind of warning, but things could change kind of fast too. If I go ahead and pull some stuff up here.
0: Yeah, and Kesley, this storm's more oriented to move south of east. So Vandalia, I want you paying attention, but you don't necessarily need to be running to the basement at this point. But I'd certainly be paying attention. Stay with us. I do want to show you that in the latest radar scan, this has tightened back up again. So this has been a continuing process that we've seen. Folks in Ladonia, I would be putting on the sturdy shoes. I'd be getting ready to go. They have not issued a tornado warning yet. Kesley, actually, if we can ask the National Weather Service if they're planning or if they have any updated thoughts on a possible extension here, because this expires in 7 minutes, and we're definitely getting a little bit closer to that needed extension. Given the fact that it's still rotating, I would not be terribly surprised if we saw that extension to the southeast towards Ladonia. So we're monitoring that very closely. We are also watching the storms and the rotation that we continue to see. This is the most prominent one, and now that rotation's kind of getting to the outside of this. It's approaching Highway 19. It's about, I'd say, 5 miles or so. We can actually measure the distance here. I'm gonna pull that tool up, and that rotation's about 5 miles from Highway 19, just to the north of Ladonia. So this isn't terribly far away that we're continuing to monitor. So we are watching this storm very closely. We continue to see rotation. This is near Worcester, so I want you in your lowest level of your home in an interior room away from windows. There have been at least some broad reports associated with this, with some lowerings in the clouds, the wall cloud associated with this. No reports of a tornado yet, but we are watching it closely. And just like that, in this new update, you went from that really tight rotation to more broad rotation. So this storm, it is trying to spin, and it is spinning, but it isn't holding on to that itself. Now, I want to zoom out really quickly and show you the big picture radar view, because yes, if we're not talking about your town, that's a good thing. These storms are going to move into Columbia. They are going to move into Jefferson City, into the Lake of the Ozarks later. But when it comes to severe weather coverage, our focus is on where we have active warnings and tracking where the Weather Service actually issuing a new severe thunderstorm warning for Southwest Pettis County. That's going to include Green Ridge as these storms continue to push off to the south and east. So again, this is a clustered look at all of the storms that we continue to see here and that we're continuing to monitor very closely. So what we're watching is this tornado-warned storm that's going to continue. And the National Weather Service canceling more of the watches right now that is coming in, excuse me, for Randolph County. The National Weather Service planning to drop that watch. So I'm going to switch this to get that updated information, refresh it here. And now that has been dropped as well. So as these storms push off to the southeast, it's not going to last all that long. And it looks like we have just seen an extension of that tornado warning, Kesley. Yeah, so we do have a tornado warning. Folks that were asking about Vandalia, you are now included in this new tornado warning that has been issued. The National Weather Service continues to monitor this storm as it continues to move to the southeast. Folks in Ladonia and Vandalia, I want you to now go to your safe location. That's a low-level interior room away from windows. Here's just the tornado warning to kind of give us that better view that we're watching. Vandalia, Ladonia, all along Highway 54, along State Highway 19, that's what we're watching here. With this radar indicated rotation that we continue to see. And what we've watched over the last 30 minutes or so that we've been covering this is this storm's ability to weaken and then tighten again and then weaken again. So it's kind of gone through this phase that we continue to see and are going to continue to see as well. So again, that's something we'll be watching here. Something that we'll be continuing to monitor as well, that we're going to be keeping hold of, keeping track of. And again, the storm continues to move. Is it to the east at 40 miles per hour? So let's get an updated storm track here as we continue to see these storms pushing off to the southeast. Again, folks in Vandalia, particularly southern parts of Vandalia, you need to get to your safe location, lowest level of your home and interior room away from windows. Ladonia, I want you there too. I'm going to draw a more broad storm track just to kind of give us a little bit more information here. This is moving to the southeast at 40 miles an hour. Ladonia, 513. Farber, 518. Vandalia at 525. Gazette at 533. And New Harmony at 534 is where we continue to see this storm. Again, moving through a pretty rural part of the county, Ladonia and Hutchinson, but you folks between those two areas of Ladonia and Hutchinson along Highway 19, this rotation is moving towards you. Just a couple minutes ago, this was 5 miles away. Now it's only a mile or two away. And this storm's moving at 40 miles per hour. Doesn't take an advanced level of math to know that that's not going to be very long before it is on top of you as it moves to the east. So particularly northern parts of Ladonia, that's where we continue to see this, where Ladonia crosses Highway 54. That is an area of concern as well. Again, the storm is moving at about 40 miles per hour. It has continued to cycle through. If you're just now joining us, the time is 5:14. I want to remind folks that if you're watching us via any streaming method, particularly through third parties, whether that's Facebook, whether that's YouTube, whether that's YouTube TV as like your sort of cable provider, the way our signal gets to those things, it's a little bit slower, so you might be seeing us on a delay. You can always see the current time in the First Alert Weather logo. So July 17th, 5:15 p.m., that is the expiration of that first tornado warning that was in northern Audrain County. Mexico folks, you are in the clear, at least for the time being. Switching to the radar, this storm is tornado warned and kind of has the ability to take more charge of the environment. Because it is more isolated. So Mexico folks, you are good for the time being. We'll watch these storms as they continue to push to the south and east. Kesley.
1: Yeah, still kind of watching for the, kind of combing through the chats. I'm talking to our newsroom folks as well. But honestly, as we continue to look through, I'm getting a lot, again, a lot of what happened is in my city. What about my city? So Matt, if you want to go ahead and do like a quick precip cast of kind of what to expect for the next few hours, I would do it, but I do not have access to our graphics system from my laptop.
0: Yeah, so let me go ahead and show that to you. Here is precip cast, and it's just going to show you the general idea, right? So this is what we call guidance. It's not the exact truth. If you're looking at any kind of future radar ever in any weather app, future radar is just a model. We look at hundreds of models. So let me show you. This is 5 o'clock. So this is right now, and it has storms just slightly south of where they currently are. These storms are going to continue to push to the south and east. So Columbia, Jefferson City, between now and about 7 p.m., that is your time frame for storms. Once this line moves through, it's not going to last all that long. These storms are going to continue to sink to the south. And as we kind of lose that peak heating of the day, notice that we start to see those become more isolated. Those become less of a problem. And that's what we're going to continue to see as these storm systems push off to the south and east. And Miles in the First Alert Weather Center, if you actually want to move over to the Max One workspace and drive a little bit for Kesley, I'm sure she would really appreciate that. As we watch these thunderstorms continuing to sink to the south. Let me switch things back here to First Alert Radar. These are, of course, this is the live image. This is what's happening right now. What I just showed you with precip cast, it's a simulation of what's happening. It's a model, it's guidance. So that's kind of the difference here. This is what's happening. The other one is kind of the theory of what's happening. So, of course, radar and observations, much more important than what you would see with a future radar or a precip cast of any kind. So just be careful. I know there's a lot of weather apps out there, ours included, that have future radar. It's a great tool, but it's just an idea. It's not a forecast necessarily. And a lot of those apps, we have no control over what that future radar looks like. So make sure you're watching us and getting our analysis and our context. So these thunderstorms continue to push off to the south and east. Lots of lightning associated with these thunderstorms as well. We are monitoring tornado warnings. We're monitoring severe thunderstorm warnings. Here's kind of a blank view of where we have the warnings right now. So we have the tornado warning that is in effect for eastern Audrain County. We have severe thunderstorm warnings for Cooper County. Again, multiple polygons here kind of on top of each other. And then we have a severe thunderstorm warning for southwest Pettis County as well. Let me take you through kind of the timelines. We'll pull up each box associated with this so you get an idea. This is for Pettis County. That goes until 6:15, 60 mile per hour wind gusts and 1-inch hail associated with this. For Cooper County, until 6 p.m., 60 mile per hour wind gusts associated with it. For the tornado warning in Audrain County, that goes until 5:45 p.m. with 1-inch hail and is for radar indicated rotation. Again, these thunderstorms are going to continue to push off to the south and east over the next several hours. So these storms are in an environment where they are kind of bunched up together and are going to be continuing to use the atmosphere's energy as they push off to the south and east. So let's go ahead and go back to our tornado warned storm. I think we're due for an update on how the velocity looks, how the wind within the storm looks as this approaches Vandalia. Again, this is on the north side of Ladonia along Highway 19. It is currently north of Highway 54, just to kind of give you your perspective. So Ladonia, if you're a couple miles south of Highway 54, you're in okay shape right now as we watch where this storm is rotating. Let's go ahead and continue to say that we continue to see prevalent rotation with this. So this is approaching Farber now, Highway 54 and Highway 19, where those two intersect.
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10: A better life with Dr. Sanjay Gupta.
11: Slowly but surely, AI is seeping its way into every corner of our lives. One area perhaps I didn't expect is diet advice. A new study out of Turkey found that chatbots are recommending to teen boys and girls that they restrict their daily calories to dangerously low levels and eat a balance of nutrients that are kind of out of whack. Remember, teenagers are growing, one pediatrician told us. If they aren't getting enough nutrition, it can really stunt their growth on a number of levels. And in extreme cases, it can lead to significant health consequences. Large language models, LLMs, they are designed to agree with you. So if you're looking to lose weight, they're going to push you pretty hard in that direction. They also sometimes don't know how to tell the difference between good information and bad information. And you know who does? Your doctor. I'm Dr. Sanjay Gupta, helping you live a better life.
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2: 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But if this tornado warning does get canceled, what I would like to do is send folks to Nightly News that are watching on KOMU8 on TV. 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We'll continue our severe weather coverage through Nightly News. But that's only if this tornado warning is able to be canceled or expired. And it looks like the rotation continues to become more broad. So I think we're trending in the right direction. Kesley, what's the latest from your post?

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0: And notice drool on your pillow? Unless you're sleeping next to someone who hasn't already seen all your good, bad, and ugly, it's probably not that big a deal and not anything to worry about, unless it's something that just started happening recently. When people drool at night, it's often because of a stuffy nose, acid reflux, or being a mouth breather. People who sleep on their stomach or side are more likely to drool than someone who sleeps on their back. But in some cases, drooling at night can be a warning sign of something more serious, like dental issues, sleep apnea, or even early symptoms of Parkinson's disease. If you're at all concerned about this, the best place to start is with an ENT doctor, an ears, nose, and throat doctor. They can recommend a sleep study to possibly get some answers. I'm Dr. Sanjay Gupta, helping you live a better life.
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0: That's Luke Combs and Be By You. I'm Eric De Niro. World Cup is underway. And did you know that the FIFA World Cup trophy is made of 18-karat gold, and it is valued at approximately $20 million, making it the most valuable trophy in professional sports.
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They called him cool.

0: years now. Ain't that crazy?
1: So, just for the record, we're not country-ish. We're country all the way. Yeah! Playing one great song after another.
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0: That's Zach Top with South of Sanity. Father's Day is coming up on Sunday in Germany. It's a very different day. Father's Day in Germany is traditionally a day for men to pull wagons filled with beer and food into the woods or through town for a day of drinking.
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10: More and more people are using magnesium supplements to help them sleep. But are they safe? And do they really work? Well, first, let's talk about actual magnesium. That's an essential mineral that is needed for more than 300 different processes in the body, according to one dietitian. And most people get enough of it simply from the foods they eat. Now, if you're not getting enough, there are a few different types of supplements you can try. But as always, you should talk to your doctor before starting any new medication or supplement, whether it's prescription or over the counter. Now, when it comes to the science, we looked into this, and I gotta say, there's not a lot of strong evidence that magnesium supplements will actually help you sleep. They might help you manage pain, they might help you lower your stress levels, or work to get your muscles to relax. And maybe it's those things then that help you get some better sleep. I'm Dr. Sanjay Gupta, helping you live a better life.
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0: That's Jelly Roll with Save Me. I'm Eric De Niro. 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